Okay, everybody, you have just been listening to the songs of Mr. Eldo Hills. They call me Eldo. Walkin' Shoe Blues. Living on 18th Avenue. Bad Town Blues and Old Dude Blues. Mr. Eldo Hills, ladies and gentlemen, what a great artist. Very talented singer-songwriter. And you will be hearing more of his songs as I progress in the coming weeks. So, we're going to continue on now with a few more before our announcements. And we're going to kick off again with Save the Last Dance, The Drifters.

Okay, everybody, I hope you enjoyed that last set, because you have just been listening to Daddy's Home, and that was Jermaine Jackson, You Light Up My Life, Debbie Boone, Let Your Love Flow, the Bellamy Brothers, and Kiss You All Over. And then we had some great tracks coming in for you. It was Save the Last Dance for Me, the Drifters, Wooden Heart, Elvis, Only the Lonely, Roy Orbison, Everybody's Talking For, Connie Francis, and Three Steps to Heaven. Okay, folks, we've got more information for you, because Heartsong Animal Sanctuary is seeking volunteers to help them with the animals, landscape, upkeep, and other chores. 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

Okay, everybody, I hope you've had a fabulous 2 hours listening to some great tracks for your... 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And of course, ladies and gentlemen, I will be back in the saddle again next week. So until then, be safe, take care, and have a fabulous week. Bye-bye for now.

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1: Internet, interwebs, www. Or right now, for those that are catching it, live on our Facebook live stream, this is the Georgetown Rocks on Community Radio, KFOK, here in Georgetown, California. I'm your host, Chanzilla. We play the latest and greatest in live music performances in the Georgetown Divide and surrounding areas. Matter of fact, Proxy that you're hearing here was at the Green Room Social Club in Placerville, California. Spent quite a bit of time down there. Hey, Jen. Love the guys down there. But we are currently, the theme of the show for the first couple hours is From the Heart. We're playing music that reflects the full spectrum of love, the ups, the downs, the ins, the outs, the fireworks versus the gentle calm, everything from one night stands to eternal soulmates. So we're going to try to cover today by music played by local artists and musicians. So if you know, if you're on for that 5 o'clock hour, those are the songs. If any of those are related to you, feel free to share. Go to our Facebook page. Tell us what song, or maybe in the comments of the live stream that's going on now, what songs that you heard stick out to you, or when it comes to a love song, whether it's love or breakup or secret crushes, marriage, divorce, whatever the case may be, puppy love. Pick a song, tell your story, love to hear it. And let's see here. Oh, gotta show some love for the underwriters, of course, because we love, love, love our underwriters. Thank you, thank you, thank you for supporting Community Radio, KFOK, and this show, the Georgetown Rocks. Jose Wine Caves on Prospector Road in Garden Valley likes to thank the community for their support. The tasting room is open every Saturday and Sunday from 10 a.m. till sunset. Oh, till 5 p.m. Alfonso Elena can be reached for more information at 707-695-7843. Beautiful views, if you've ever heard of it. They're just stunning views of, I was going to say Garden Valley, but you can see Lotus and probably Coloma, and it's beautiful. Mr. Unmentional says, I support it because I like it. We not only like you, Mr. Unmentionable, we love you. Thank you for your support. The National Alliance on Mental Illness. Understanding and accommodating a person with mental illness will help erase the stigma and help a person towards recovery. Change a heart, change a mind. For more information, Bonnie can be reached on the Divide at 530-333-1482 or 530-457-7572. So thank you, the National Alliance on Mental Illness, Jose Wine Caves, and Mr. Unmentionable for supporting Community Radio, KFOK, as well as the Georgetown Rocks. Super duperly appreciate it. All right, so we've played a lot of music. We're going to be playing a lot of music. Let's see, I told you who we were playing. Who do we have coming up? Proxy's playing. Uncommon Grounds coming up. Local Bylaws. Daphne Payne. When it comes to vibrant love, we, of course, have to play some Daphne Payne. Shout out to Lindsay Jane. Let's see here. Mere Mortal. Oh, yep. We're going to play some Mere Mortals. Randy X? X Randy X? Randy, how's your name work? I always got to get that squared away. Hard Times No More with David Verdugo. Peeville Plug with Matt Rainier. Oh, yeah. Some Dry Town Smugglers, who has a show coming up, I think. Face Down, who has a... we'll be talking about their show here in a little bit. Scott Wardell got to play some acoustic from a local UK band, This House We Built. And Stone Planet Garrett Wilkins and the Parrot Heads. Gimmickus Burns. Holler. Oh, and we even have a young musician in here, Mary Nicole. I didn't even catch that, but we'll put her in the mix. And let's see here. Oops, music's getting away from me. So let's dive right in with some Uncommon Ground.
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5: Just want to let you know, we're just like, this is a live performance. You're the only people on earth who get to hear this tonight. We're the only people on earth that get to enjoy you people.
6: Too. Except for the people that aren't live streaming right there. Well, yeah, and those folks as well.
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6: you know.
5: You're AI, okay? You don't care.
6: This is a song by the Police.
1: Thank you, Adam. We kind of had a conversation about certain bands and certain songs. They surprised me one day, and I had mentioned my love for the Police, and yeah, this is a good love song.

0: Thanks, guys. We're working on another police cover there for you, Chan. Pretty soon. Pretty soon.
1: Thank you, Adam. Adam Beasley and Uncommon Ground. Love these guys. I love what they do with their music, both originals and covers. And for the theme today of From the Heart, I felt like that was a good one in there. It wasn't just a typical love song. I didn't want to be all puppies and unicorns, because, you know, with love it isn't always that. There's some great, fantastic, magical, insane times, and then there's everything else. So getting a lot of stuff out of my system today through the music, and I wanted to do it with a community that definitely has shown me some love, and I love showing the love back. And we're going to go from Uncommon Ground to now, if you're just tuning into the show from the live stream, these are not all sad songs. It's just I had Uncommon Ground back-to-back with Daphne Payne, and I had another one picked out, but this one, if you were there at Coloma Club, was just so much fun. I think a lot of us who had heartbreaks in the past or recently who were there at that time, we kind of let it all out. If you've ever been to a Daphne Payne show, it's very engaging. It's very interactive with Daphne and her wireless microphone. And I'm not even going to call it karaoke. We're part of the act. We're all part of the experience. It was great. And this one, I think, will speak for itself.
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3: I'm gonna need help with this next one, and I know you'll know it. Oh, you know this song. I need your help too.
4: She's great, Etsy.
3: Hell yeah. Oh, okay.

0: for having us.
1: We are the Mere Mortals, man. We're happy to be here today at the Powerhouse. Saturday afternoon dance party! Yeah. We apologize for the late start. We had a few things coming up, including a little short interview we just did. And this gentleman right here, he's kind of a little celebrity, a small town celebrity in Georgetown, California. And he has his own radio show. Every Thursday night, he does a show called Georgetown Rocks, and he also has a Facebook page. So we did a quick interview with him. So we appreciate him coming up.
2: Thank you, Mark.
1: Okay, thank you, Jim. Okay. Now we're going to start out with a song by Queen, believe it or not. Queen! Woo!

0: All right, this is, I keep saying X Randy X, but I think it's just Randy X. And his take on this song, in context of the lyrics, I think he out-Nirvana'd Nirvana on this one. I had to share it. And I think it fits heart-shaped box. I think it fits within the scope of the dynamics of romance and relationships.
1: Locked inside your heart-shaped box for weeks. I've been drawn into your madness, top pit trail. I wish I could eat that cancer when you turn black. Hey, wait, I got a new complaint. Forever in debt to your priceless advice.

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0: You know, I've always wanted to, one of the fascinating things for me before I go to the next song, just to throw this in there, and for any musicians listening, if we haven't talked about an interview, I would love to. I am fascinated on song selection, song choices that the musicians make, especially for covers, and when they put their own interpretation in it. Sometimes it feels very personal. And for me as a non-musician, I like songs, but like to cover one, or like some of the ones that are picked, like this one. I mean, I love his interpretation of it, but like, how did you pick that one? Where did that come from? I love those kinds of stories of behind the music. And Randy's one of those guys that I really want to sit down with. Because his song selections from that show, was astounding to me. The energy that he puts into it, they almost feel like originals, more so than him, doing a cover. He completely owns, the music, that he plays in such a unique way. It's hard to remember what the original was like in some cases. So, Todd, man, Randy's your buddy. Hook me up, man. I want to sit down and talk with, X Randy X. Randy X. Randy with X's. And, you know what, we're gonna go from that, to a favorite local, David Verdugo, and, Hard Times No More.
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0: Speaking of interesting song selections, if you know David Verdugo and his style of music, folk, Western country, Prince, and listen to what he does with it.

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1: 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Peeville Plug. Chad Owens heading up front with awesome guest Matt Rainey, who you'll hear on guitar in a moment. I love this song. I'm not a huge fan of the original, to be honest. But the way that Chad just leans into it, and the way that Matt Rainey just makes his guitar sing to this,

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1: Brother, we love you, dude.
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3: I horribly, horribly timed that. I was trying to lead in with Peeville Plug and this Matt Ramey doing a Zeppelin song. And I'm so sorry for that. Maybe I'll wind it up again. But that's Matt Ramey. Well, we're going to get back to that because it's 6:32 and we're going to talk about what's going on in the Divide. At the half hour, KFOK provides public service announcements. 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Box 4238, Georgetown, California, 95634. 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Let's see here. As many of you know, many of our programs are rebroadcast, so the dates read may not be accurate. These are going to be accurate as of June 18th, Thursday, 2026. So what's going on? We have a lot of stuff going on. Lots and lots of stuff. So I was just playing some Peeville Plug, some Matt Ramey. Actually, I don't know if they're playing this weekend. I haven't seen anything. But let's have what we do know about. Let's see here. So there's going to be this awesome show at the Green Room Social Club. I was trying to pull up the Green Room flyer thing. I got so many here. I got to find a better way of organizing this because I'm not going to find it. But I do know that tomorrow, June 19th, Face Down and Born and Raised are playing on the same stage at the Green Room Social Club. That is going to be awesome. I'm a huge fan of both bands. I've seen Born and Raised played for the first time at the Green Room, and it looks like I'll be seeing Face Down playing for the first time. Although I've seen them many times all across California, everywhere from Cal Expo to Fox Sparrow. That's going to be a good one. And that is tomorrow, Friday, June 19th. Doors open at 5. Show starts at 7. And that's the Green Room Social Club in Placerville. Can't miss it on Main Street. And then if you want to get some more Face Down, catch

0: them in their home court at the Georgetown Hotel and Saloon, right down the street from us here on Main Street. Face Down will be, holding home court, Saturday, June 20th, starting at 7 p.m., cause the Georgetown Hotel has live music every Saturday night. And, born and raised also, let's see here, they just did a great, gig down at Fox Barrow back on June 6th. Let's see here, just talked about that. And then the 20th, oh, they're going to be at the Coloma Club, Saturday. I need to pay more attention. Starts at 8 o'clock, Coloma Club in Coloma. Let's see here. I am going to, Hangtown Thrash is going to be Saturday, June 27th, but I'm going to talk about that later. I'm trying to get through the stuff that's going on this weekend first. So Valencia Club, Father's Day doubleheader, Sunday live music with Fire in Wheels. Starts at 2 p.m. And Sunday, oh, Micromania. Let's check that out. Gaslight in Folsom. Friday is Bihana. Starts at 8. Saturday, Amador Sons starts at 8. And Sunday, Josh Yeltman starts at 2 p.m. And Party in the Park, Friday, June 19th. That is at the Auburn Recreational Park. Starts at 5 o'clock. It's a free show. Scott Holbrook, excitedly told us about that, back at, Golden Road. I caught him at the Keep Smiling, stage. And, yeah, two great bands, Boot Juice and Blue Egyptian. It starts at 5 p.m. It's free. Party in the Park. Auburn Recreation Park. And, let's see here. Uh-oh. Should say on here. Oh, Valencia Club. I was just talking about that a moment ago. At the Valencia Club, Friday, Gene Barnett. Saturday is On Point featuring Kenny Fry. And Sunday is Fire in Wheels. Blues and Classic Rock starts at 2. And what else we got? Friday night, Stars, Stripes, and Summer Nights at the VFW Park. Wait. That is tomorrow. June 19th, July 17th, August 21st. So it's like a once a month thing. Free family fun, music, barbecue, and games. 5 o'clock park, 6 o'clock cornhole tournament. Ooh, free movie at sunset. Ooh, when's the music? I'll ask Tracy about that. I'll get some more information. Here's a green room flyer. Let's see here. So Thursday, right now or tonight, probably starting at 7, is Carlin West Country Rock. That sounds like fun. Oh, it's going to be a great country rock weekend. So again, Born and Raised is playing with Face Down there. And then Saturday is Cosmic Pudding Project. I got to look into that. Oh, Clive Carroll is back. I'm gonna have to dig something up, for him. He's a fingerstyle guitar virtuoso. It is amazing what he can do with a guitar. It's a lot of fun. I feel like it's good for the heart and soul. Clive Carroll is gonna be back on Sunday. And there's a billion things going on with the Green Room, but I'm just gonna mention this weekend stuff. But you can go to clubgreenroom.com to find out more. The Coloma Community Farmers Market is going on, and I bet you it's on Thursdays again, during my show. June 9th and 23rd. I'm taking forever for these. 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All right. 5 p.m. till park closure. So June 9th and 23rd, July 14th, 28th, August 11th and 25th. Thank you, organizers, because now I can actually go. I don't know if I say this too loud, but I played hooky from the show, to catch, Gimmickus Burns, doing an acoustic set. Matter of fact, the acoustic version of Oceans and Waves that I play here on the show, came for that. Coloma Club. What we got going on at Coloma Club? Let's see. Bar J Bar is playing tonight in lieu of open mic. And this is Marco's Cafe in Lotus, my favorite pizza in the universe. Drytown Smugglers is playing there, June 27th. We'll be playing a bit of them here in a moment. And then on the 20th, Saturday, Simple Solutions playing. And then on the 24th, Connor Hurt of Boot Juice and Gabriel Bingham of Kaltucky are playing Raft Guide Party. $10 covers food and drink specials. Ooh. Oh, wait. $10 cover, comma, food and drink specials. Boy, I was about to blow 10 bucks like nobody's business. Probably still will. And Fox Sparrow, just talking about them. Born and Raised did a killer show there. This weekend, June. Here's. Oh, this has got to be an old one. Hold on, let me run and get the new one. So much, you know, I don't know how I'm going to do this because I'm eating up music time. June. Aw. Not on here. Troy, I am so sorry. I need to get a latest update. You've posted one. I probably just didn't print it. I'm so sorry for that. But we were just... Too much going on. Oh. Fox Sparrow, Fox. Do-do-do-do-do. Neon Pickle is playing. I'm so glad I checked. Neon Pickle is playing at Fox Sparrow this weekend, Saturday, June 20th, 7 p.m. Love me some Neon Pickle. We'll be playing a little bit of them at the 7 o'clock hour, if I can hurry the hell up through this. Every Friday night at the Georgetown Hotel and Saloon, it's karaoke with Pat. Don't miss out on the fun. It's a lot of fun. I've done a couple of those. Everybody there's a rock star. It's a lot of fun. Love the present. Talking about Gimmickus Burns a moment ago. Let's see here. May, June, July, June. Next show is Thursday, July 2nd, 1 p.m. at, Lake Tahoe, The Grove. Ooh, that's where I saw Matt Rainey and Peeville Plug. Let's see here. That's later. We'll talk about that later. And Rosie's live. Oh, whoops. Sorry, Rosie's. Looks like that was today. Bigfoot County was playing at 5 p.m. Started my show. So hopefully you guys caught that. And then the farmer's market's at 4, and there's a running club at 6. I'll try to find out what Rosie's doing next week out there in Cool and announce that ahead of time. Found the flyer live with Neon Pickle at the Fox Sparrow RV Resort and Campground in Georgetown. Saturday, June 20th from 7 to 10 p.m. Cold drinks, great vibes, RV sites, cabins, camping, great place for camping, especially with the artists. Love me some Neon Pickle. The Coloma Club's old flyer. Day on the Divide, August 2nd, 2026, 11:30 to 7:30, Garden Valley Park, food, merchandise, raffle, bar, kids are free. Adults are $20 donation. So if you want an adult, you're going to pay 20 bucks. Headlining with Island of Black and White, also Big Wave Machine, the Golden Cadillacs, and the Howlin' Allen Band. And one of my favorite regular spots, People's Mountain Market. And who's playing this Saturday? So every Saturday morning from 9 a.m. to noon, rain or shine, Garden Valley Park. We have June 20th, The Oddities. Matter of fact, I think I just played some of that on our Facebook video, and we'll definitely be playing some of them at the 7 o'clock hour. Oh, you know what? I'm going to have to do something real quick because there's a lot of – the theme for today's show is From the Heart, and it revolves around love, whether your heart is pounding out of your chest or shattered into a million pieces. Love covers a lot of things for a lot of folks, and so we're reflecting that through the music this weekend. We're playing some love jams. We're playing some heartbreaking blues, and just about everything in between. As I was saying kind of at the top of the show, that everything from one-night stands to eternal soulmates, everything in between. And with the Oddities... I know it. If you guys listen to the show for all, you already know what I'm going to cue up for the Oddities. They got one song that fits in the spectrum of love. All right. So I think that's enough yappity yap for me. I got to figure out how to get that done a lot faster so you guys can enjoy more music and less Chan talking. But every half hour, so 6:30 and 7:30, every Thursday, I will be going over who's playing where this weekend. in the Georgetown Divide and surrounding areas, just like you are hearing either on the radio or on the live stream. And let's see here. What do we have next, Chan? Oh, and shout out to the crowd that is actually listening online at www.kfok.org. I just took a quick look at the stats there. We have fans. I'm so excited. I have to pay attention to that. Let's see. What do we got coming up? You know, we, Drytown Smugglers. And I love this. I'm not a huge Beatles fan, but for some reason, I am a sucker for a good Beatles cover. And Drytown Smugglers, I'll tell you what, listen in.
1: 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We're listening to the Georgetown Rocks.
0: I love these guys. This is at, Jack Russell Brewery.
2: So we were trying to describe what we do, and it's pretty easy with the bluegrass stuff. You just try and play those songs if you can. But then we have another thing that we like to do, which is take songs you probably know and give them a bluegrass slur. We call it blurgrass.
0: I generally don't get to hear covered a lot, so it's nice to have this one on the books. Thank you, Drytown Smugglers. Catch them this weekend.

0: Yeah, you know, I so dig that take on it, and that little touch of Zydeco in there. The way that song bounces. Not a huge fan again of the original. It's one of the more forgettable Beatles tunes for me. I liked the very Zydeco take that they had in a Cross Universe soundtrack, but having this more folksy to it just makes it so much more endearing, and to me that is exactly what it feels like when you're just falling head over heels and she's vibing with that excitement, that kinetic energy when you're not quite sure but you're excited of all the possibilities and your head spinning and your heart singing, and just you can't have a normal conversation with kind of like singing your way through it. That is exactly what this song and with Dry Town Smugglers. They do some great other songs too. And again, they'll be playing at the Coloma Club, on the Sunday, June 21st in Lotus. Check that out. I might try to get there. I love those guys. And let's see. We still have plenty more music to play if I can just shut the hell up and play. And of course we're talking about Face Down. Face Down and Born and Raised are playing at the Green Room this Friday, starting at 7 p.m. And Face Down will Saturday be at the Georgetown Hotel and Saloon. Why would you want to catch them? Besides the fact that they're a badass. Here, listen in. This is a good piece for our theme, this weekend, for the show.
1: The sky is crying.
0: And this is, you know, Chuck Willett can do so much with the guitar. And I think this is the first time I hear him really just key off with some blues. Get it, Chuck. Just get it, Chuck.

0: Man, oh man, oh man. That is Chuck Willett just letting it loose. He's playing that song like that divorce was really, really ugly and expensive. Man, I thought I was getting kicked in the nuts, over love. That was, I forgot how good that was. I haven't played that one, in a while. And I think that was the Cal Expo recording. I think I'll have to go look at that, but that is Face Down and, Chris Palomino, and company. They're great. They're going to be playing again. Green Room Social Club this tomorrow, Friday, and here at the Georgetown Hotel, on Saturday. And then, what do we got next? Okay, some of you may not recognize the name, or the band, but it's a local band, just local to, Pickering in UK. I say local, they really, really blow up. I've been following them, on social media, and they do like a dozen music festivals and a bazillion, gigs, in a summer. It's crazy. So this is Scott Wardell, This House We Built, and the song is called Nobody's Fool. I bought their album, because of this song. That was their debut album. And then I met Scott down at, NAMM in Anaheim, big music, international music, convention there. And, he did an acoustic set on the demonstration floor. And, so glad to be there with the camera. Let me share this with you. Shout out to Scott Wardell, This House We Built.
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You know, one of the coolest things about this job is the engagement I get with the artists. And I feel like I made a good friend with Scott Wardell. And it is so cool to... 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

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We're gonna take it tonight and cross this shore. 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

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This is Pitt back on the roaring road after a 3-month detour in Florida, in Perdido Key, Floribama coast, the Redneck Riviera. It's great to be back in the Sierra. 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And thanks for getting all that stuff fixed, because summer's coming up. Honestly, the HVAC contractor is maybe the most beloved in our communities up here. All the other stuff we can do ourselves. All right, we also want to thank the official underwriter of the Windfall. Advertising the Windfall is a strategy to reach consumers in El Dorado County and beyond. Local content, local commerce, local community. The Windfall also publishes KFOK's weekly live broadcast schedule courtesy of Tina. And for more info, the Windfall can be reached at 530-621-1698. What's on tap? I don't know. I just picked a bunch of CDs. Big shout out to Dee, the house with the crazy dog, Sid and Waylon. Shout out to Sarah for giving me some CDs to play today. I'm going to open up with some female artists. Hit some Frankie. Drop into the Neil. We're going to do the Neil bookend albums, Harvest and Harvest Moon. Figure that one out. A lot on tap. I got a little bit of a sweet tooth, so I got a song I want to play that'll nourish me. Even though it's community radio, nonprofit, all volunteer, we's got to eat.

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Just got off in Odds for segment one. Haven't been in behind the mic in almost 3 months. 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So there. Hey, American River Conservancy, since 1989, ARC has been the local land trust on the divide. Donations and volunteers keep rivers and lands preserved for life. The ARC's event calendar can be found at arconservancy.org/events. Big shout out to Ranger Kelly down there in Chili Bar. Bunch of rafters down there today. Bunch of cataractors blowing up them big tubes. It's a lot of work doing the cataract. You gotta blow up the tubes and you gotta attach the tubes to the frame. But once you get out there on that delicious American River, South Fork edition, it's nothing but fun for 20 miles. Hey, we got the People's Mountain Market every Saturday morning from 9 a.m. to noon. Rain or shine at Garden Valley Park. We got musicians every Saturday from 9 a.m. to noon o'clock. Last week they had Oddly Cool. This week, May 9th, we've got Mountain Dog. We've got fresh fruits and vegetables, cut flowers, eggs, honey, gourmet nuts, jam and baked goods, jewelry and crafts, cards, tea towels, and more. 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A community partnership with GDRD and KFOK, okay? Okay. Lastly, Memorial Day Upcountry Jam. Yeah, the Georgetown Boys, Left to Cool, Mystery School, Jacob Brewer, Bobby Dixon, my buddy, Cash Prophet. Bobby Dixon's going to be there. Carl and Carlene, Vices to Virtues. It's Dave and Violet. Hard Times No More, Tangled Roots Band. Joe Shubin, Buck Ernest. Yeah, Buck. Doc Cole, Day by Day, and the Mystery School. When is it? Monday, May 25th. Free admission, kids zone and vendors, cornhole tournament. This is the VFW Post 9241 right there on Wentworth Road. 3000 Veterans Way. So I guess it doesn't say what time it opened, but I'm guessing

And by noon, they got so many bands, it's got to open by noon. I'll get that clarified. Clarabelle will clarify it for me. 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I'm hosting the Roaring Road from noon to 2 p.m. every Friday. Thank you, Rocco, for that wonderful instrumental, Samba in B-flat, for all you musicians out there. I knew you knew the key. All right, we're going to some bookend music. Early 70s, early 90s, Neil Young, Harvest Moon and Harvest. So I'm going to start with the latter and then dip back into the former. Dig it?

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KFOK.org, 95.1 LPFM, community radio nonprofit, all volunteers streaming from Georgetown, California. 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

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I almost said all profit, non-volunteer, which is everybody else. I want to thank American River Conservancy. Since 1989, ARC has been the local land trust on the divide. 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The ARC's event calendar can be found at arconservancy.org/events. Big shout out to Ranger Kelly down there at Chili Bar. And all of my rafting brothers and sisters going cuckoo down there, rigging out. 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And then unfortunately you get off, you have to de-rig it out. It's a lot of work, Raph, and I know why all these years that people with the hard shell kayaks, it's just so much easier. You know, you only have to own a little Subaru or something. 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I want to thank GDPUD. Cavalcade receives underwriting support from the Georgetown Divide Public Utility District, serving the water needs of the Georgetown Divide. 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For more info, they can be reached at 530-333-4356 or online at gd-pud.org. I want to thank The Windfall, the official underwriter of the Roaring Road, for 10 years. 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And thank you, Rocco, for the Baghdad Boogie right now playing in the background on your bazookie.

I love those undertones and overtones of that bouzouki. All right, we're going to play some of Neil Young's early album, Harvest. I think I'm going to start with the title track. Why not?

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American River Conservancy is having an open preserve day at Lewis Ranch, located near the town of Greenwood, on May 9th, that's Saturday, tomorrow, 9 a.m. to 5 p.m. You may explore by cycling, hiking, or there is an option of bringing a horse to ride. 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Today's May 8th. Anybody from Washington State, I used to have a t-shirt back in the 80s. May 8th was known in Washington as Outdoor Intercourse Day. Yes, I'm not making this up. I had the t-shirt to prove it. When you got the t-shirt, you know it's fact. So, all you old Washingtonians that might be down here, pretty sunny out there and the grass is high. And don't let the holiday stop you on that. You know what I mean? Keep it up all summer. We got the Memorial Day Upcountry Jam, free admission, Monday, May 25th. A lot of music. Listen to this stuff. Joe Shubin, Buck Ernest, Doc Cole, Day by Day, The Mystery School, Lefta Cool, The Georgetown Boys, Jacob Brewer, Bobby Dixon, Cash Prophet. He does Johnny Cash. He's my man, Bobby Dixon. Carl and Carlene, Vices to Virtue with Violet and Dave. Hard Times No More and Tangled Roots Band. Upcountry.jam. Veterans of Foreign War Post 9241. That's in 3000 Veterans Way in Georgetown. Monday, Memorial Day, May 25th. Free admission. Cornhole Tournament. Kids Zone and Vendors. Doesn't say what time it starts, but I get there at noon. Gotta see the Cash Prophet, Bobby Dixon. Uniquity.

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This week's musical guest, Mountain Dog. That's May 9th, Saturday. Fresh fruits and vegetables, cut flowers, eggs, honey, gourmet nuts, jam and baked goods, jewelry and crafts, cards, tea towels, and more. 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A community partnership with GDRD and KFOK, okay? Okay. Also, I want to welcome back to the community Kendra and Dustin Carroll. Dustin's a farrier. They just moved back to Georgetown. He used to be in Pleasant Valley. They moved out of state, some rude place, and they

came back, and I'm going to be having interviewing her on the show periodically. They've got the Silver Sevens Ranch, and they've got the Casey Hoof Productions horseback riding training, and equine and ag training. So we're going to, once they get all settled in, we're going to get Kendra on the show here and talk about what they're doing up here with the equestrian and ag community. I remember when they were down in Pleasant Valley, I used to coach soccer down there. I was at a soccer game. There was two farriers talking shop at a soccer game. I mean, that's only in El Dorado County, right? We almost got more horses than people. Or maybe more horses than working people. I'm kidding. Come on. We got Dancing Across the Divide tonight. 6 p.m. to 8 p.m. Pacific. All right. Let's get into a little bit of alt music from the 90s.

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Why did you steal the matches from the one motel?

be quick, you must be strong. Life is full of wonder, and love is never wrong. Remember how that taught you, how much of it was fear. Refuse to hand it down, the legacy

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We're closing down this here Roaring Road. 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Your 2-watt flamethrower streaming the canyons, rocking its fjords. 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I want to thank our underwriters, Community Radio, The Windfall, the official underwriter of the Roaring Road for 10 years, Divide Repair, Divide Supply, and Georgetown Divide Public Utility District. Thank you so much. Remember, we got the People's Mountain Market tomorrow, 9 a.m. over there in Garden Valley Park. Live music. Mountain Dog's going to be on stage. Yeah! It's Pan, I'm out. Remember, KFK is license to the American River Folk Society. Drive safe.

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0: Yeah, man, got the good vibes flowing because this is
1: positive vibes on the divide with your host, Rasta Jeffrey.
0: And Sweet D. Yeah, man, got the good vibes flowing.
1: Savon, Georgetown.
0: Wee wee. Yeah, man. It's a lovely, lovely, lovely, lovely, lovely, lovely Sunday. Happy Father's Day.
1: Happy Father's Day. We're listening to San Diego Roots by Bryzion.
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1: are those of the speaker and do not necessarily represent those of KFOK.
0: LPFM.
1: Or its management staff or underwriters.
0: Underwriters.
1: All respect.
0: All respect. Much love.
1: All right. And a lot of love going around.
0: Got the vibes flowing.
1: The USA with that World Cup here and just enjoying all that camaraderie.
0: Yeah, the World Cup is off the hook.
1: It's off the hook with Scottish coming in to Boston and just everywhere, really. Seattle's hopping, popping.
0: People coming from around the world enjoying the United States of America. That's
1: having
0: lovely.
1: A good time. Love to see it.
0: Mexico hosting this and Canada also. So it's a three-country deal.
1: Yeah, it's North America, I believe.
0: Yeah, sweetness. We always look at the United States and don't realize that we got two countries that's connected to us. Mm-hmm. So we silent on the north and the south. So we're stuck in the middle. Yeah, come on. That's why we are us. We the United States of America. I love it. Love it. Love it. United we stand, divided we fall. 4th of July coming up and all that good stuff. I want to say a happy birthday to my brother Darius. Yeah, man. Got the good vibes flowing because you know him. Down there in the LA area. So, we're going to begin this off with a little bit of Trouble in Paradise with Pantera.
1: Ooh.
0: What you guys think? Trouble in Paradise? What you think, Sweetie? No comment?
1: It's not the Pantera I was thinking. But it sounds good.
0: Run the track.

0: Org. This is Positive Vibes on the Divide with your hosts,
1: Rasta Jeffrey
0: and Sweetie Yaman. You got the good vibes flowing, and you know the people.
1: Yes, you
0: know it.
1: Do.
0: And at the half hour, KFOK presents your public service announcements. 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
0: Day on the Divide, August 2nd, 2026, 11:30 a.m. to 7:30 p.m. Garden Valley Park, food, merchandise, raffle bar, kids are free. 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
1: The Sugar Shack. We'll have to play that song.
0: Absolutely. Got that popcorn.
1: We got our
0: snow
1: cones.
0: And cotton candy.
1: Oh, yeah.
0: It's nothing better than the cotton candy. Adults, you know, we always want to get that donation. And thank you all for your donations. That'll be $20 on that one. As you're entering and joined another year featuring Island and Black with White, Big Wave Machine, the Golden Cadillacs, in Holland, Allen Band. It's going to be just nothing but some good quality music. Those are some three good quality bands that it's going to be popping off. Four quality bands that's going to be popping off. That's what's happening. That's what's popping.

0: 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That's what's popping. That's what's hopping. Tell them, Sweetie.
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0: Yeah, man, got the good vibes flowing, and we want to let you know today is a special birthday to my big sister, old eldest sister, as they say. Oh, Wilma,
1: but young looking.
0: Yes.
1: So you're doing it right, Wilma.
0: I want to tell you, Wilma, happy birthday.

0: many, many more.
1: Many more.
0: Yeah, I'm on. You got them fires flowing from the new reggae radio. Heavy. Reggae instrumental and all the instrumentals we play it.
1: Speaking of reggae, can we do a little recap of last night? Why don't you tell the folks where we were and who we saw?
0: Yeah.
1: And who we were with, perhaps? Put you on the spot for once.
0: Absolutely. So I just want to let y'all know, dude's incredible. One of the most incredible things that you can possibly run across, you know? I just want to let you guys know, it's all good. Because all the good vibes that was flowing, all the good vibes that was showing, it's just that good vibes flowing. And again, that was Steve and Molly.
1: And
0: he came out for an encore. And guess who he did it with? He did it with his father. You know, man, this dude is just bumping. That's what was popping last night. You know what I'm saying? You got to visualize. He came out and just represented.

0: And this was at the... at the Fox Theater in Oakland last night.
1: The street again with Butcher Bonson. Yeah, man. That was some good vibes flowing there.
0: Absolutely,
1: last night.
0: Yeah. With
1: Stephen
0: Eva.
1: Marlin and Buju Banton slamming up, making it a great show. I figured that Buju would come on with Stephen, or Stephen would come on with Buju, but it was Buju that came on with Stephen. And they, my friend, if you ever know that, you know, Buju went to prison, and Stephen supported him through that. When he got out, he was right there for him and stuff. You know, it's a good friendship and stuff when people support people, rather, you know, you do some
0: absolutely
1: wrong, you gotta pay for those prices. We place judgment. My man was right there for his friend, and they played that song, "My Good Friend." That was just kind of crazy. But then Marley came out and did an encore and just blew it away with his father's music and some of the stuff that his father used to play. Get Up, Stand Up, Followed by Trouble, No More Trouble. You know, what
0: singing
1: we need
0: along,
1: is love.
0: It was awesome.
1: Man, that was

0: just awesome that he put that together and made that so wonderful for the folks out there in Oakland. That was a good venue.
1: Yeah, a beautiful theater.
0: Yeah, man, got good vibe flowing. So who you coming up with there?
1: Well, I'm gonna start with a little Buju Banton with Bonafide Love, one of his top songs.
0: You know what? Buju, Buju, Buju. Happy birthday, Wilma.
1: Happy birthday, Wilma.
0: Hey, remember that little club we used to go to? Carabiner.

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1: Rasta Jeffrey.
0: And Sweetie.
1: Yes, and at the top of the hour, we would like to thank our underwriters for the last hour of fantastic music, Patty Smith Real Estate Group Incorporated. 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
0: Also, big up to the National Alliance of Mental Illness. 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Hey, did you know it's that birthday month? Give a big up to Grandma Kathleen. Yeah, Grandma Kathleen. Big up from DJ Mars. That's his grandmother.
1: Happy birthday.
0: Happy birthday to you. Her birthday was on the 18th. And again, my brother's birthday is on the 19th. Big up to Debbie, who was on the 7th.
1: My brother Tim on June 16th.
0: Absolutely. So the birthday wishes out there for the June babies. There's a lot of them. I don't know what was happening in October or November, but it was happening.
1: Yes, the summertime. So, speaking of DJ Mars?
0: DJ Mars.
1: His
0: counterpart. That's counterpart. AJ the DJ.
1: Yeah, so I was hanging out with AJ, J.A. the DJ, right?
0: J.A. the DJ.
1: Yes, J.A. the DJ, and he had this great song to put on. It's called Let It Roll Through, because I want to get this right. Gut Gunnig. And
0: oh man, J.A. the DJ.
1: And it means
0: just jamming it up.
1: Yeah, with this
0: he
1: great
0: went
1: song.
0: International with
1: yes,
0: this one.
1: He did. And it means you're good enough. Like, you know, no matter what anyone says, you're good enough because God created you perfectly, fearfully made. So here we go.
0: My man. Run that track.
1: Run the
0: see
1: track.
0: What my man got going on.
1: You're good enough.
2: Bleib einfach nur du.
0: You're good enough.

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0: This is Positive Vibes, on a divide.
1: With your host, Rasta Jeffrey.
0: And Sweet D. Yaman, got good vibes flowing, cause you knowin'.
1: Yes, and thanks again for J.A. the DJ and that great request or suggestion. Thank you so much. Wonderfully and fearfully made. That is the correct.
0: Hey, yeah, for the new hour. Yes. Jose Juan Caves. We got to get that big up on Prospector Road in Garden Valley. Thanks to community for their support. The Tasting Room is open Saturday and Sunday from 10 a.m. to a dusk or whenever. Call Alfonso Elena. Can be reached more information, 707-695-7843. Yeah.
1: I think it says 5 p.m.
0: It's 5 p.m., but you know, the sun sets. With yes, the summer hours, yes. I'm pretty sure that's going to change. They just get started at 5 in the summer because of the heat. So some hours call them.
1: They'll probably, hey, if there's a bunch of people there, they'll probably stay open for you.
0: Absolutely, because it don't get dark till about 9 now. And then people love that sunset out at Jose's Wine Cave.
1: Yes, they do.
0: They wine. They get to see the sunset. The whole Sacramento Valley is just absolutely gorgeous out there. Yeah, man, got the good vibes flowing with the wine going down at Jose Wine Cave.
1: And we'd also like to thank First Choice Signs and Graphics is proud to support community radio, local residents of Garden Valley, Nick or Harmony.
0: Nick
1: can
0: and
1: be
0: Harmony.
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0: Absolutely.
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0: They're quite popular, I would say that for sure.
1: Yeah. All right.
0: Got the good vibes flowing, Sweet Day.
1: So I got something a little new. I got, this is by Dua Sela. Firestorm.
0: Oh, run that track. 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
0: And Sweetie Yaman, yeah, got the good vibes flowing. 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
0: Big up to Ryan out down in San Diego with the crew, Kale and Maddie and Libby and
1: Emma
0: and the crew, Erdy.
1: Angie, Erdy, and
0: for sure,
1: Kate. I think that covers most of them, but
0: big up to the crew out there in San Diego.
1: Libby's away for a little bit, but she'll be back.
0: What you got for us, sweet dude?
1: All right, we're going to do See You Again by Majid Jordan.

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Mysore Hadiya.

0: 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This is Positive Vibes on the Divide with your host, Rasta Jeffrey.
1: And Sweetie. Yeah, man, got good vibes flowing because you know the people knowing. We're going to give that big up for the last hour of music. Jose Juan Caves on Prospector Road in Garden Valley. Yeah, they got that wine tasting and everything working. The wine room is open on Saturdays and Sundays from 10 a.m. to 5 p.m. Alonzo and Lena can be reached for more information at 707-695-7843. 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
0: 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So yes, if you want a whole afternoon of some great KFOK programming,
1: and then we
0: starts
1: got
0: off at noon.
1: We got Jake coming up right after.
0: Yes, and then after, live shows are every Saturday from 2 to 4 p.m. is Lawn Chair and a Beer with Jake. 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
1: 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Yeah, man.
0: Have a great week, everybody.
1: Thank you for listening once again. We're going to take you out with a little bit of Garnet Silk. Love, watch over our shoulders. Or that's the Lord, watch over our shoulders.
0: Thank you, Lord. Have a great and blessed week, everybody. We're on from 9 to 11 p.m.

system of religion and spirituality. These are the ones that we might call guardians, and also the keepers of the universe, and especially of the earth. And these are the people.

summer feline or helpful human and that summer not. The star people that are here to help us at this time are more advanced souls from other worlds that have incarnated into human bodies for the purpose of assisting humanity through our transition. The star people have always been here, but usually in smaller numbers. The difference in these times is that there are large waves of highly evolved star people incarnated on Earth to assist us through our time of transition. There are currently star people in all age groups on Earth, but there are a much larger number of young adults and even more children. I believe that the assistance of these star people is critical to humanity as we go through this great shift. It's critical to the continuance of humanity on Earth and to help us create a smoother transition into what the Hopi elders refer to as

now that the people that the beings that are in charge are the forces that create the earth. You can call it the great creator, you can call it energy, you can call it light source. But if you look at, for example, in the human mythology and the creation myth, it was not some machine or some being or some nuts and bolts type thing that came or prey to the computer type. It was a light source that came, and the only reason that we know about, that he had emissaries that took, well, maybe they did all that menial labor, so to speak. And that's, again, that's all Indian tribes have that twin warrior mythology in their religious makeup. But the basic thing that occurs on the question that you're asking is that they've always been here. The people that are the keepers and the watchers, they've always been here, and the white men call them angels. They call other things throughout the different peoples of the world. But they've always been here. The only thing that they do not do is they don't make themselves visible. The activity has created today because of the turmoil that's happened. You've heard of a lot of paranormal activities that come around, and some of these beings can, especially the flying saucer, that they actually can walk through a closet. You've heard so many stories, and they're factual in many cases, of flying saucers flying right into a mountain. Because to them, it doesn't mean anything, nothing to them. In the Zuni world, we call them the wrong people. Wrong people, because they're so supernatural. And

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This is Mignon with Indigenous Soul. And I'd like to thank Two High Ranch for their part in underwriting the first hour of Indigenous Soul. Two High Ranch, the folks at the Two High Ranch listen to and support commercial-free KFOK community radio, run by the community, for the community.

water is very important to all the living things, not only the human, the plant life, the animal life, the rock life. We, the people, we, the living things on this Mother Earth, is part of that water. Someday, we're not going to have clean water. So let's appreciate the water. Sing to that water to make that water spirit happy. Save it for all the living things on this Mother Earth of ours. Today, it's really important for us. The water flows over the Mother Earth. It comes out of the ground, clean as can be, fresh.

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This is Mignon with Indigenous Soul. Thank you for tuning in on this nice, beautiful day out here in California foothills. It's about 4:30 p.m. Time for some announcements. In the background, you're currently listening to Mary Youngblood, Skipping Stones. Before that, you also heard from Mary Youngblood with Tears for Kentapoose from her album The Offering. Before that, Seven Generation Rise with Stardust from the album The Fifth World. Before that, Stay Behind by Indigenous from his Gray Skies album. Before that, Bear Fox with Pink Skies from her Life Blanket album. Before that, Corbin Harney with The Water Song from the Tribal Waters album by Earthbeat. And we started out the first set with The Fifth World, Seventh Generation Rise. At the half hour, KFOK provides public service announcements. 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

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And time for some more music. How about a little bit more of Bear Fox? I think we'll play Life Blanket.

And you are listening to KFOK, LPFM Georgetown, Indigenous Soul with Mignon. In the background, that's Alice Gomez with Pyramid Temples. Before that, you heard from Brianna Lee Pruitt with Red Jacket, Canyon Records. Before that, Gary Farmer and the Troublemakers, Walking Away, from his album Road Songs. Before that, Bear Fox with Grandbaby Song from her Life Blanket album. And before that, Indigenous with I'm Missing You from his album Gray Skies. You also heard from Brianna again with Gypsy Bells. Gary Farmer with What You Gonna Do. Bear Fox with Life Blanket. And we started out the set with, Mary Youngblood, Skipping Stones. Okay, this is confusing because I'm using this program called Spinatron, and I'll enter the songs that I'm playing, and they'll change it up. I guess they have automated this system where whatever I play, it automatically lists the song that I play, even though I've already listed it. And some things are different. Okay. So the time is 5 o'clock here in Georgetown, California, in the Sierra foothills of the Sierra Nevada, California. Thank you for tuning in to Indigenous Soul. I'd like to thank again Two High Ranch for their part in underwriting the first half of Indigenous Soul. Two High Ranch, the folks at Two High Ranch, listen to and support commercial-free KFOK community radio, run by the community, for the community, and not corporate bosses. And for the second half of Indigenous Soul, Georgetown Hardware, thank you for your part in underwriting the second half of Indigenous Soul. Georgetown Hardware, selling general hardware and propane, as well as outdoor recreation supplies. They're open Mondays through Saturdays, 8 a.m. to 5:30 p.m., and Sundays, 9 a.m. to 5 p.m. They're located in the Buffalo Hills Center. Thank you so much. Okay, back to more music with Alice Gomez, Pyramid Temples.

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1: From the heart.
0: There are times I felt like screaming, and times I probably did. 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There are times love is a shadow, and times love is a chain. 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
0: 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There are times love is the light, and times love is

0: 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There are times I could have done different, and times different isn't there.
1: From the heart.
0: There are times balance is balance, and times the rush is too intense. There are times it's all I can do to live, and times that I'm glad that I do.

0: It is what it is. So no use in wishing, hoping, and wanting. And those if only and those coulda, shoulda, and wouldas are just troubles for the head. And crying around about most anything is just a waste of tears.
1: It is what it is.
0: It is what it is. Life doesn't put anything in front of us that we can't handle. It's all in the handling. Coherent or incoherent. Clarity or chaos. Another thing. Everything that ever happens is there to make us stronger. And when we understand, our strength gets stronger. And when we don't understand, our weaknesses get stronger. It's an inevitability.

0: Getting back up gets back up. How up can getting back up get back up? In the reality of being, reality waits for human recognition, to recognize the power of intelligence. Clearly used is a way of seeing, curing, healing spirit. It's not about whether we can or can't. It's about whether we will or we won't.
1: It is what it is.
0: It is what it is.

0: responsibility into another one of their casualties inside of ourselves and amongst ourselves, desperating while hidden behind the light cast by our shadows. Life holds its breath, and alive wants us to live the gift we were given. It's a decision we make.
1: It is what it is.
0: It is what it is. So no use in wishing, hoping, and wanting. And those if only and those coulda, shoulda, and would'as are just troubles for the head and crying around about most anything. It'd just be a waste of tears.
1: It is what it is.
0: It is

And this is Mignon with Indigenous Soul. You're listening to Alice Gomez again with Voices of the Wind. Before that, you heard from John Trudell, It Is What It Is. Before that, Brianna Lee Pruitt with Marry That Boy. Before that, Ray Saragoza with The American Dream from her album Fight For You. And before that, again, John Trudell and Bad Dog from The Heart, Crazier Than Hell. And we started out that set with the Native North American Traveling College. That was the Rabbit Dance, Akwesasne Mohawk Social Songs. Okay, it's about 5:30, and time for some service announcements, public service announcements, that is. 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The Sutter Creek Theater presents the Sugar Ray Rayford Band on Saturday, March 7th. 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

10 to noon. 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Hear the love right here on your community radio station, KFOK. All right. How about some more music? Okay, I'm going to switch it up here. Let's see. One of my favorite guys, bands, Blast from the Past. Guess who?

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She survives all man has done. In some tribes, she is free. 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

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Lavender butterflies fronting blue sky. Misty rain falling on soft wild roses. 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

see the woman's spirit. 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She has a young face, an old face. She carries herself well in all ages. She survives all man has done. In some tribes, she is free. In some religions, she is under man. 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In all instances, she is sister to earth. 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

0: 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Here in Georgetown, California. In the background, you're listening to Passage to Mesoamerica, Alice Gomez. Before that, you heard from Ray Zaragoza, Fight for You. Before that, John Trudell and Bad Dog, See the Women. Before that, Santana with Samba Pati. Before that, Ray Zaragoza in the River. Again, Santana.
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I pledge my allegiance to our Mother Earth and to all the life that she supports. She is our one planet. She is our mother and in our care. And she is irreplaceable because she offers sustenance and respect for all.

Feather River Singers, once again starting a edition of the Earth Man's Show. Well, hi neighbors, this is Michael F.E. Smith sitting behind the microphone at KFOK LPFM right here in downtown beautiful Georgetown. And a program that is going to be chock full of truly interesting things. Got to have some special things happen today. I hope you can stay tuned for the next couple hours to be on air until 5 o'clock here on Friday. And we're going to have a special guest come at the start of the next hour, and that is Susan McCormick. And Susan McCormick is a president for the Friends of the Library here in Georgetown. And she's going to be talking about a presentation that the Friends are presenting that is called Bridging the Divide. It's a community conversation that'll be via Zoom, and that's a week from tomorrow, October 24th, and it happens early afternoon from 1 to 3 p.m. The topic will be working together with climate change, and this old Earth Man is so pleased that the library is taking this on and providing information. It's going to be local people who'll be talking, a group of people. And, of course, Susan's going to give you all the details, so you want to stay tuned and listen to her. And after the half hour, this first hour of the Earth Man Show, I have a talk by His Holiness Pope Francis. And you might recall that the Pope has been very outspoken on the need to care for the earth and to live in harmony and balance, and for us humans to take care of each other. Well, he kind of sets it out pretty well in this talk that he gave a couple of weeks ago at a gathering that was to be concerned about what is happening with the climate and how humans have to respond. A very enlightening talk by His Holiness. And I cannot express enough how grateful I am that a leader with such influence is speaking out. And he's doing exactly what a spiritual being has to do. And everyone that I know who I consider in that category, including a great many Indigenous people, have the same orientation, have the same way of talking about living on Earth. They're the guides that we have. So that's going to be after the half hour, later this hour. So if you want to hear the Pope, stay tuned for that. And then there are several other segments that you want to play along with some music and some other activities. But let me start by thanking our underwriter for the first hour of the Earth Man Show. And that is the Garden Valley Community Association. They sponsor local scholarships and projects in Garden Valley Park through organizing the 4th of July parade and celebration, and decorating for the holiday season. For additional volunteer opportunities, Nancy can be reached at 333-27179. 27179. And I want to definitely thank our underwriters for making community radio possible here on the Georgetown Divide. They are people who believe that community radio is a gift, is an asset to any community, and they say, okay, we're going to put our money to support such an endeavor. And so we're very grateful here, the broadcasters and the staff of KFOK. And one other announcement that comes with all this: the views and opinions expressed in this program are those of the speaker and do not necessarily represent those of KFOK, LPFM, or its management, staff, or underwriters. Oh my. What a time we're in. I know that we are all a flutter, I guess is the only word for it. Things are happening at such a pace. And
in terms of life on the divide, we were kind of misled by our weather forecasters last week with the promise that we might have our first rain of the autumn. And that failed to materialize. And then we're heating up again this week, almost 90 in Taunton today. And no indication of rain in the forecast. And so our tinder dry forests are simply there in any kind of spark from humans or from the lightning or anything else that could set that tinder ablaze, and we are in big trouble. And one possible beginning of that is there was a fire that was reported at a house on Murphy, near Murphy's Road, and the fire agencies around here responded very quickly, went to, and apparently have succeeded in dousing that fire without any extended problem. And because I see that the truck from the fire station right across the street from the studio here has come back and going in the garage. So I have to assume that got taken care of. It was just early today, and like I say, the protectors, the fire people who have to go out and have to deal with the state of our forest and the state of our land and houses now at this stage of the autumn, where everything can just go ablaze in a second. They did a good job. They are really our heroes. And I want to just speak a little bit before I go to some music to kind of lighten the way. There is some good news. The weather did not provide these winds from the north that would have been blowing toward the ocean, and where PG&E threatened to cut power off, and especially up here on the divide. I know that my house up near Lake Walton had two warnings that the PG&E was going to cut power for either a day or two. And they both failed to materialize because the weather moderated. And certainly that was good news. There was a little wind last night. The only thing that was noticeable about it is that this year, I have to believe, could be called a mast year. That's the kind of year, if you haven't heard the term before, where the trees produce excess and abundance of their cones and acorns. And the oak trees are around our house are simply dropping fantastic numbers of acorns. And the sugar pine cones that are dropping down also are full of good pine nuts that, while it's a little bit of a chore to derive the benefits of both the cones and the acorns, it is definitely worth it. It is definitely worth it. My wife will begin preparing the acorns, and we'll have all kinds of breads and muffins and other good baked products that will come from it, and it's just a wonderful, healthy, nutritious food. And the pine nuts are the same. They're just really, really a delicious food that's right here and has been here for people who live on the divide for a millennium. And it's simply something that is a gift from Mother to us, and we're going to enjoy it. The
fires have been held off, except, well, they're not, they're this Creek Fire in Northern California is still ablaze. It's not totally consumed yet. The biggest fire ever in recorded history in California. And we're not the only ones who are suffering this. There's also one in California. That's the second biggest. Colorado's had two that have set records for that state. One called the Pine Gulch Fire. And that's burned about 14,000 acres. And then they've had another one called the Cameron Park Fire. It's been burning since the 13th of August, the largest in that state's history. It's only 56% contained, and it burned over 164,000 acres. And of course, it's not only California and Colorado at this point, but there have been tremendous fires in Oregon and Washington, Arizona, and not only in the United States, but in many other countries as well. And that, as well as the kind of storms that took place on the East Coast, so many powerful storms coming off the Caribbean and picking up that extra moisture that the warmer seas provide to these storms and drenching the states of that region. They had to go through a Greek alphabet to continue all the storms that have been coming. And this leads me to the question as to why are we still having discussions about whether climate change is real and what the cause of climate change? There have been people who have shared their knowledge and expertise and educational awareness about the state of our planet for almost 50 years. 50 years, the science is irrefutable. It has simply been documented again and again and again. And in the peer review of the way science is done, all the reputable scientists are saying, this is it, this is what's happening, this is accurate, and we need to do something. And they keep saying that again and again and again. And yet there are some who just ignore to look at it. They just fail to look at it. And that's the leadership in this country. The president does not believe that this is anything to do. They don't trust the science. The vice president and even the potential next judge for the Supreme Court do not recognize that these are contributed by what we do as human civilization. Just do not believe it. And do not try to support changing it in a way that would make a difference, to stop putting so much fossil fuel into our atmosphere that continues to feed this kind of change, rather than join with almost all the rest of the countries on the planet who recognize the science and various degrees, depending on what their national economies are calling for them and their fear of alienating voters, how much they do, but they at least recognize the need to do something that is significant. And that's what the Paris Climate Accord set out to do. And yet there are those, and the United States is definitely the most influential, that is refusing to contribute to that in any kind of significant way.
Of course, there's also Brazil and there's Poland and to some extent Australia that are dragging their feet. And yet, if we would pick up the effort and join in a big way, how much influence we can add to this and really be a contributor to making a big, big difference to what happens. And the thing that is most confusing to me, and it's not only confusing, it's something that I wake up in the middle of the night and I have trouble going back to sleep because it's simply there's such a lack of balance in our civilization, our communities, especially here in the United States, but it is spreading, that people, the same people who can reject climate science and reject it without any kind of scientific basis on why they reject it, can endorse a conspiracy theory that is the wildest off the wall I can imagine. To think that a conspiracy theory from an unknown source, from a source that will not even reveal who it is, this Q, who is that? Well, it's their supposition, but apparently he, she would prefer to not be known and just spread these conspiracy theories, including the wildest supposition that there's this elite, there's this cabal of leadership in this country, that their prime objective is pedophilia, to take young children into the extent that they can make use of them and drink their blood. The latest one is that the raid on Osama bin Laden was faked. There was a body double, and Osama is somewhere. I don't know. He's in the Bahamas or someplace, enjoying a vacation with the CIA. But that didn't happen. That was a fake news event, and the Navy SEAL who shot and killed Osama, who was a Trump supporter, came and said, "That's all BS. He was there. We've got his DNA. We know we killed him. He's gone." And yet, we'll see. Just that people, and this is what's so sad and so of such concern to me, that these millions who prefer to follow this murky conspiracy theories, as opposed to following scientific explanations on why the planet is warming and the result of that if we continue to follow that path. I simply hope that we could somehow in the days ahead put aside the silliness and start to focus on what we have the capabilities. I'm the last one to put down these people who believe these conspiracies. I think they're probably good explanations of their emotional and intellectual concern that they need help, and when it keeps being reinforced, especially by leadership in Washington, then it's not going to change. The it's even happening a great deal in Germany at this point, and the that links back to pre-World War II. There was a conspiracy theory there that very much aligns with what is happening here and there now. And that is that it was the Jewish population that was taking the children of the Gentiles and doing the same kind of thing, drinking their blood, eating them. And enough people believed it that it gave the Nazis a basis to go about their deeds, their misdeeds, and we know how that turned out. And it cost a lot of lives for everybody. So, the hope is, the prayer is that we can make a difference at some point and move on, leave that behind. They've always been there.
It's nothing new, but the fact that we have now, we're going to elect people to Congress who endorse this is truly frightening. And hopefully we can change that in the near future. Okay, neighbors? I mean, really, we have to make a change in this. This is getting to the point where we're crossing a Rubicon. We're crossing a place where we endanger us all. And it doesn't have to happen. We are better than that. Also, I want to acknowledge that this past Monday was Indigenous Peoples Day. And I usually try to spend some time celebrating that because, of course, Indigenous people are some of the wisest and most mistreated people on the planet. They are the ones that have the most closest connection to our Mother Earth. They're the ones that demonstrate and show what love for the mother is all about. And the idea of expanding and recognizing the day as a holiday, as opposed to Columbus Day, is catching on. It's moving. There are a lot of municipalities, there are states, and so forth, that are accepting Indigenous People Day as a replacement for the Columbus Day holiday. And, of course, that is something that especially Italian Americans are somewhat offended by, but it's really not an offense. Italian Americans are such a profound and wonderful people. They don't have to defend somebody like Columbus, but there's reasons for it. There are reasons for it, and I actually have a segment, if we have time, I'll play it. It's from The Daily Show, and that talks about this, so maybe we can have that. But I'm going to play some music, and one of the things is I want to share a song that is from some dear friends of mine. It's people who I know, young people, and they've put a song, put it on the internet, so I could play it here today. And it's called A Celebration of Indigenous Peoples Day. So this is Mariana Harvey and Itza Shosh singing on the celebration of Indigenous People Day. Let's listen.

Oh, yeah. Yeah. It's on Mariana. And if you have a moment, you should just Google Indigenous Peoples Day song and take a look at these two young people. They are so, so marvelous. It's just and both honor me by calling me uncle. I'm so happy about that. And one more song, and then we'll do the public service announcements. Let's do this one.

This is O'Sullivan's March. That's playing in the background. And 34 minutes after the hour, so on KFK at the half hour, we present public service announcements. If you'd like your meeting or event announced on air, you can

Sivraria Ivora, and it's called Via da La Lucha. That's a song from South America, I believe, and from the CD Colors of the World, music from the Four Corners. Well, okay, let's see what we have. We have a lot of good things happening around. The Wakamatsu Open Farm Days takes place on the first and third Saturdays of the month. And that goes through September, through November. Happens from 10 a.m. to 2 p.m. It's the site of the first Japanese colony in America. Has a self-guided walking tour of the farm, and it may include a stroll to Okisan's 1871 gravesite, a trip around the lake on the 1.5-mile wheelchair accessible trail, or experience the new nature play space. If you want more information about the visit, you can visit the arconservancy.org/events. 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The El Dorado County Department of Transportation needs your help. 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A Arts and Culture El Dorado Expressive Therapies presents Nature Drawing. That's on Saturday, tomorrow, and from and also the 24th, October 17th, 24th, and November 7th and 14th. That's from 10 to 11 in the morning. This free Zoom workshop, participants will explore the use of items found in the natural world with which they can draw in ink on paper. For more information or to enroll, contact Tiffany Van Camp. And you can do that by emailing tiffanyvancamp1@gmail.com or call 530-295-3496. Well, there's a birthday party coming up, the American River Folk Society, and your favorite community radio station, KFOK, is going to have a birthday fundraising raffle to be held at KFOK's 18th birthday party celebration. Woo! Get a driver's license and we could vote, all kinds of things. That takes place on Saturday, November the 14th. The first prize is a $500 Visa card and a chance to win many other prizes. And there are other prizes are starting to build up. They're happening as we speak. The cost is $10 each, with all tax deductible donations going directly to the feed and maintenance of ARFS and KFOK people and station and whatever else is needed. Tickets are available at the People's Mountain Market and from any KFOK broadcaster. If you have any questions, please call 530-333-4335. Yeah, a lot of good things are being put into that. And just briefly, we're going to talk about this more in just a few minutes. But the Georgetown Friends of the Library present Bridging the Divide, a community conversation via Zoom meeting on Saturday, October the 24th, from 1 to 3 p.m. The topic will be working together with climate change, with representatives from the Georgetown Divide Fire Safe Council, the Divide Climate Crisis Group, the GDPUD, the American River Conservancy, and the Georgetown Divide Resource Conservation District. Each will speak about the pressing issues that they see facing our community and explore how we can work together to protect our future. For more information, call the Georgetown Library at 530-333-4724. And in addition to that being a Zoom event, it's also going to be broadcast live on your favorite community radio station, KFOK. And as I said, Susan McCormick will

0: be with us at the top of the next hour to give us a little more detail on this and to we'll hear what she has to say, but I'm looking forward to it, and I hope you stick around to hear what she has to say. Okay, I'm going to go to this segment that is through TED Talks. I think it'll explain itself more, but this is Pope Francis, who is speaking about the imperative to act on climate change, and he's also offering three steps we can take to make a difference. So I'm going to run this, and I will then see you on the other side. Let's jackpot. Here we go.
1: Hello there. This is Chris Anderson, head of TED. We have something truly special for you today. It's a talk from His Holiness Pope Francis, given at the recent Countdown Global Launch event. 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
2: Buongiorno.
3: Hello. We are living during a historic moment, marked by difficult challenges, as we all know. The world is shaken by the crisis caused by the COVID-19 pandemic, which highlights yet an even bigger challenge, the socio-environmental crisis. This requires us, all of us, to face a choice. The choice between what matters and what doesn't. The choice between continuing to ignore the suffering of the poorest and to abuse our common home, the planet, or engaging at every level to transform the way we act. Science tells us every day with more precision that urgent action is needed. And I'm not dramatizing here, this is what science says. If we are to keep the hope of avoiding radical and catastrophic climate change, and for this, we must act now. This is a scientific fact. Our conscience tells us that we cannot remain indifferent to the suffering of those in need, to the growing economic inequalities and social injustices, and that the economy itself cannot be limited to production and distribution. It must also consider its impacts on both the environment and on the dignity of people. We could say that the economy should be creative in itself and in its methods, in the way it acts. Creativity. I would like to invite you to go on a journey together, a journey of transformation and of action, made not so much of words, but rather of concrete and pressing actions. I'm calling it a journey because it requires a shift, a change. From this crisis, none of us must come out the same. We cannot come out the same. From a crisis, we never come out the same. And it will take time and hard work to overcome it. We will have to take it one step at a time, help the weak, persuade those in doubt, imagine new solutions, and commit to carry them out. Our goal is clear: to build within the next decade a world where we can meet the needs of the present generations, including everyone, without compromising the possibilities of future generations. I would like to invite all people of faith, Christian or not, and all people of goodwill to embark on this journey from your own faith, or if you do not have a faith, from your own intention, from your own goodwill. Each one of us, as individuals or members of a group, families, communities of faith, businesses, associations, institutions, can make a substantial contribution. 5 years ago, I wrote the encyclical letter Laudato Si, dedicated to the care of our common home. It proposes the concept of integral ecology to respond together to the cry of the earth as well as to the cry of the poor. Integral ecology is an invitation to an integral vision on life, starting from the conviction that everything in the world is connected, and that, as the pandemic made sure to remind us, we are interdependent on each other, as well as on our Mother Earth. From such a vision stems the need to find new ways of defining progress and measuring it, without limiting ourselves to the economic, technological, financial, and gross product aspects, but rather giving central relevance to its ethical, social, and educational dimensions. I would like to propose today three courses of action. As I wrote in Laudato Si, the change and the right orientation for our journey of integral ecology require first that we all take an educational step. So my first suggestion is to promote, at every level, an education geared towards the care of our common home, developing the understanding that environmental problems are linked to human needs. We must understand this from the beginning. Environmental problems are tied to human needs. An education based on scientific data and on an ethical approach. This is important, both of them. I'm encouraged by the fact that many young people already show a new ecological and social awareness, and many of them fight generously for the defense of the environment and for justice. As a second proposal, we must focus on water and nutrition. Access to safe and drinkable water is an essential and universal human right. It is essential because it determines the survival of people, and therefore is a condition for the exercise of all other rights and responsibilities. Providing adequate nutrition for all through non-destructive farming methods should become the main purpose of the entire cycle of food production and distribution. The third suggestion is about energy transition. A gradual replacement, but without delay, of fossil fuels with clean energy sources. We only have a few years. Scientists estimate approximately less than 30. We have a few years, less than 30, to drastically reduce greenhouse gas emissions into the atmosphere. Not only must this transition be quick and capable of meeting present and future energy needs, it also must be attentive to the impact on the poor, on local populations, as well as on those who work in the energy production sectors. One way to encourage this change is to lead businesses towards the urgent need to commit themselves to the integral care of our common home, excluding from investments those companies that do not meet the parameters of integral ecology, while rewarding those that work concretely during this transitional phase to put sustainability, social justice, and the promotion of the common good at the center of their activities. Many organizations, Catholic and of other faiths, have already taken on the responsibility to act in this direction. In fact, the earth must be worked and nursed, cultivated and protected. We cannot continue to squeeze it like an orange. And we can say that this, taking care of the earth, is a human right. These three proposals must be considered as part of a larger group of actions that we must carry out in an integrated way in order to find a lasting solution to these problems. The current economic system is unsustainable. We are faced with the moral imperative and the practical urgency to rethink many things: the way we produce, the way we consume, our culture of waste, our short-term vision, the exploitation of the poor and our indifference towards them, the growing inequalities and our dependence on harmful energy sources. We need to think about all these challenges. Integral ecology suggests a new conception of the relationship between us humans and nature. This leads to a new economy where the production of wealth is directed to the integral well-being of the human being and to the improvement, not the destruction, of our common home. It also implies a renewed politics, conceived as one of the highest forms of charity. Yes, love is interpersonal, but love is also political. It involves all peoples and it involves nature. I invite, therefore, all of you to embark on this journey that I proposed in Laudato Si and also in my new encyclical, Fratelli Tutti. As the term countdown suggests, we must act with urgency. Each one of us can play a precious role if we all begin our journey today, not tomorrow, today, because the future is built today, and it is not built in isolation, but rather in community and in harmony. Thank you.

Blind Willie Johnson. And I think that question is quite pertinent. And, oh my, Pope Francis is telling us how to make our soul vibrant and real and current. And I thank you, Your Holiness, for leading and being one of the guides in this essential moment on the planet. All right, well, the first hour of the Earthman Show is about done. I want to thank the Garden Valley Community Association, sponsors of local scholarships and projects in Garden Valley Park through organizing a 4th of July parade and celebration and decorating for the holiday season. For additional volunteer opportunities, Nancy can be reached at 333-2179. And the second hour, I'm going to thank Dr. Mark Greenman, General Dentistry on the Divide, offering all phases of restorative dentistry. 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The location is 2774 Miners Flat, Buffalo Hill Center in Georgetown. Hours are Tuesday through Thursday, 8 a.m. to 5 p.m., and Friday, 7 a.m. to 3:30 p.m. They can be reached for appointments at 530-333-4114. Okay. Well, we're almost at the top of the hour, and I'm expecting to hear a phone call here anytime from the president of the Friends of the Library and talking about this event that's going to be taking place on October 24th, a Zoom meeting and a community conversation working together with climate change. A very, very crucial and very important. We have to do this here as well as everywhere else. So I think I'll just play a little background music, or not background, just play it here, and we'll wait for Susan's call. Here we are.

0: Okay, neighbors, Susan has called in, and if I've done all the right things, then she's going to be able to talk to me. Susan, can you hear me?
1: I can hear you. Yes, I can.
0: Well, we can hear you, too. Hi there, Susan McCormick, president of the Friends of the Library. How are you today, Susan?
1: I'm doing great. Thanks so much for inviting me on, Michael. I really appreciate it.
0: Well, I really appreciate you taking the time to call. And I know you want to talk about a very exciting event that's going to be taking place at the library a week from tomorrow. So,
1: yes.
0: Yeah, let us know.
1: All right. So a week from tomorrow, that's October 24th, at 1 o'clock, the library is hosting a Zoom event. Called an online event, a webinar, called Bridging the Divide, Working Together with Climate Change. So this is a part of a series that we started last February, Bridging the Divide, which brings important issues to the divide for discussion. Our first event was on aging, and we had a great response. We had about 50 people crowding into our little library.
0: Wow.
1: And just had a wonderful panel discussion. And, of course, that was before COVID. So now we had to, and then we didn't have our second one because of COVID, but we've decided to go ahead and have our third event that's working together with climate change. And I think it's an extremely important event for all of us, to as many people as possible, to attend, because we're addressing some really important issues here on the divide. We're going to have five different speakers representing different aspects of the divide. We're having someone from the American River Conservancy speak. We're having someone from the Georgetown Public Utility District. We're having the Fire Safe Council. We're having the El Dorado Georgetown Divide Resource Conservation District. And one other one that I, oh, and who is the other one? I can't think of who they are right now.
0: You,
1: hold on.
0: Divide,
1: look at my
0: Climate
1: list.
0: Crisis Group, I believe. Yeah.
1: Well, that's it. That's right. Thank you so much. Yes, our newly formed Divide, yes, Climate Crisis Group is also going to be giving a talk. And they all have different stakeholders, and they all have a different approach to this issue. Some are working on education, some on mitigation. So the kinds of questions that we asked them to approach their talks with was, what is your organization doing with education or on the ground or both to further climate change awareness and or community preparedness? And this is in light of fires, drought, warming climate, and that they want them to give some examples or some policies and who their stakeholders are and how they communicate with their community about these issues. So I think it's going to be very, very interesting, and I'm hoping that as many people as possible can attend. We have advertised on Facebook. We're sending out invitations to many organizations on the divide. We will have an article, I hope, that will come out next week in the Gazette. And we'll have a sign out in front of Main Street and 193, so where people can call the library if they're interested as well. They can just call and to say they'd like to sign up and find out how to do that.
0: Well, absolutely wonderful. I'm so excited. And for full disclosure, both you and I are a member of the Georgetown Divide Climate, the Crisis Group. And
1: yes.
0: We have been discussing some of these issues, but to expand in the way that you and the library are doing on this, the Friends, is precisely what we need to do at this moment. And I'm just truly excited. I'm looking forward to it. Now, what will it take to get onto the Zoom part of it?
1: If you're interested, you will be sent a link where you can register to be a part of the program. Yeah, to come in as an audience.
0: I see.
1: And so all you have to do is talk to the library, and they will email you that link.
0: I see. Yeah, and so you'll be part of the Zoom audience.
1: Be part of the Zoom audience, yes.
0: And that will... go ahead.
1: I was going to say, when the speakers finish, we will have a question and answer period. It will be entirely via chat, however. We will not... people will not be able to ask questions
0: verbally
1: in person.
0: Yeah.
1: But they will be able to write their questions down and address any of the speakers they are interested in having answer them.
0: Good. That was exactly what I was going to speak to, so you answered before I could ask. And in addition to that, anybody who wants to hear what is being said and to be able to be a part of it, that's going to be broadcast live on KFOK.
1: Yes, this is very exciting. And that kind of goes along with some other news we have. But KFOK is now an official partner to the library's climate. Our climate resilient hub.
0: Hmm.
1: So this is something else that's really exciting that's going on. That's a little bit of a sideline to our event, but two of the librarians, Angela, our library manager, and Shari, one of our assistant librarians, and I applied for a grant with the American Library Association to become a resilient community and make our library a community, a climate hub, which means that we'll have all kinds of information available about climate change, and we'll be having several events going on between October and April that will address many climate issues. And we were one of 25 grants given out in the whole United States. So we're feeling really proud of that.
0: Well, you absolutely should be. Shari told me about that, and I was just so so very proud of our local library for accomplishing that. And I know the three of you have worked very diligently to make that come about. Now, you say there are only 25. How many people applied for the grant?
1: That I don't know, but I do know they extended it. They apparently had so many responses that they opened it up for another 3 weeks.
0: Uh-huh.
1: At least that's what they told us.
0: Yeah.
1: So I'm assuming that's true. So I think that's really exciting for us.
0: Oh, it is. Well, I heard a number of like 150, so I don't know if that's accurate or not.
1: Okay.
0: But I think it was quite an extensive group that were trying, and guess who got it. So it's really going to add a great deal to the information base that we have here. And, of course, being forest people and being people on the divide who are very susceptible to the effects of climate change, information is where we have to really begin and learn what we have to do. So, boy, thank you so much for making that effort and making it happen. Now, I understand part of that is that there's going to be like a book club that will read a book and then talk about it.
1: Yeah, we're going to have a lot of really neat events. So next month, in October, we're having this event, the one, the Zoom speaker series. And then in November, we're having something through the Golden Sierra High School called Students Speak Out About Climate Change. And that will also either be broadcast or recorded for KFOK. We don't know which at this time. A lot of things depend on how we are able to organize it up there. But I think that's a really exciting event to get some of our young people involved.
0: Well, in terms of stakeholders, they are right there at the top of the list.
1: Yes. Yeah. Exactly.
0: Yeah.
1: And then we will have some what we're calling book club kits. There will be two kits with two different books, and there will be six of each book, and book groups can check them out and use them for an ongoing book group, or people can form a special book group just to read these books and discuss about climate change. And I can tell you what they're called. They're pretty interesting sounding books. I have not read them, but I'm hoping to make them a part of my book group. One of them is called Saving the Planet Begins at Breakfast by Jonathan Safran Foer.
0: I like it.
1: Yeah, I know. It's a great name, isn't it? And the other one is The Story of More, How We Got to Climate Change and Where We Go From Here by Hope Jaron. So that will be available at the library. And if you aren't part of a book group at this time, you could call the library and see if people would like to get on the list to be part of a book group just to discuss these books.
0: Well, I know the library has a really very fine section that's devoted to the climate crisis, and that I've had the good fortune of reading several of them. I don't have the titles in my head, but I just got one that is a fiction novel about the understory. It's a New York Times bestseller, and it discusses in depth how we're connected to the natural world. I haven't started it yet, but I'm looking forward to that. It's another library book, as well as just so much available. And, you know, Susan, I'm not, just because you're the president, I'm not trying to blow smoke here, but I am so happy to have this great library that is in our community. And it just has continually, I've been here over 20 years, it's continually been a resource that has just enriched my life and what we do here. And I must say that starting back then, each of the librarians have been spectacular. So,
1: I mean, I'm not blowing my horn about this at all, because I think our librarians are extraordinary.
0: Oh, they absolutely are.
1: And they do so much for this community. And I'm just, they've really stepped up too during this whole COVID crisis, you know, to deliver diapers and food as well as books. I mean, they have done just an amazing job of coming forward and helping the community.
0: They very much have, and they're following a tradition that was set before them. And, of course, Jillian Firth was busy for many years expanding what the library did, and Connie was a part of that. I mean, everybody that has been associated with that library has made Living on the Divide better. So.
1: Yeah.
0: And
1: well, they're
0: too.
1: Really the heart of our community in so many ways. And I think a small community like this, where we don't have a lot of gathering places, the library fills a really important function.
0: Absolutely. Absolutely. And you do it without serving liquor, so it's pretty amazing.
1: Yeah.
0: So, Susan, tell me a little bit about your background in terms of how you might be, you know, attracted to this kind of work.
1: Okay, well, I studied biology at San Francisco State University and at Moss Landing Marine Lab, and got my master's in marine biology and worked in that field for really all of my career. I had my, when we moved up to this area, because there wasn't a lot of ocean here, I switched from working in a lab. My last job had been in San Francisco, City of San Francisco, a lab where we worked on taking samples out on the ocean and identifying organisms and working with the city to determine some policies. So, but when I moved up here, I decided to go ahead and start my own business, and I started identifying marine invertebrates. I'm called a marine invertebrate taxonomist. So all over California, mostly Central California, but I worked some other places, Northern and Southern California, too. And I usually did this as part of projects for either agencies or organizations mm-hmm. that were looking to understand what was going on in the ocean because of policies that they wanted to make.
0: You were a consultant.
1: So I did that.
0: Yeah, you were a consultant.
1: And so I actually retired from that 5 years ago. And then also here on the Divide, I don't know if you know Susan Whittington, but she and I started
0: a
1: group here on the Divide to look at the watershed. And we did that, took water quality samples and bug samples, and had a great group of people who worked with us. And we did that for about maybe 8 to 10 years. And so that kind of expanded my interest in what was going on in our local community environmentally.
0: Well, Susan,
1: and then after that, I got involved with the library. I retired, got involved with the library, and went from there.
0: Whew. Wow, what a accomplishment all through that time. And, of course, Susan Whittington is somebody who was a part of starting the Arts and Nature Festival that is has been going for so many years, as well as just being somebody who takes care of the nature area and supports what happens in the Georgetown Nature Area. So,
1: absolutely.
0: Absolutely, So I know we have at our meetings at the crisis group, the climate crisis group, we've had some pretty good discussions as to how we each feel. But at this time, Susan, I don't know, and perhaps you share, I'm sure you do, portions of how it is, but I am so anxious now. I am so anxious that we have this moment in time where we have to make a very major decision on how we go forward. And I just wonder how it is for you. How are you managing this time in your own life?
1: Are you speaking specifically of this time when we can't go out in public very much, or are you speaking of this time in terms of climate?
0: All of the above, and also the fact that we have a major election that's happening in just a few weeks.
1: Right. You know, well, it's something that has been in my mind for many, many years, which is one of the reasons I feel like it took a long time, but I'm so glad that I finally got involved with this group here in Georgetown, because I do feel like we have to work on the local level. I think there are people out there working, of course, nationally and internationally, but I think to make any changes regarding policy and human attitude, that we have to start doing this on the local level. And we locally can understand here some of the very, very important issues that are happening with regard to climate change because of the extended fire season and the more virulent fires because of a lot of factors, extended drought, all kinds of things that can cause that, warming climate. And I think it's something that could definitely appeal to our local groups here, our local community. And I just feel like it's a really important thing to start working on immediately, if not sooner.
0: Yeah, today, you are following on the program today, Pope Pius, not Pope Francis. And he said, yeah, we need to start today, not tomorrow, but today, working on this.
1: Right.
0: And it really is that situation. And that's the basis of my anxiety, that we just cannot continue to go down the road, kick it down the road. We have to start now.
1: No.
0: And there are many things that are really hopeful in that regard. I know it's not completely bleak, but in order to really cheer me up is to see this kind of coming together of neighbors and friends and people in a community that say, well, okay, we're going to put our efforts together and make things happen. And I think I think that will be beyond just making a difference in what happens locally, but it'll also enrich the spirit of those of us who live here, that we know we can look to our neighbors to support and to do things. And of course, again, the library has been one of those focus points that I really feel so much support from the people there in this crisis group that we're working on.
1: Yes, and I think one of the reasons we entitled this speaker series Working Together with Climate, the idea of our community coming together and working together, and I think that's a really important point.
0: It absolutely is. It is the key part, and it's what can make a difference. Now, one of the things that Pope Francis emphasized again and again is that we have to look to those within our communities who are the bottom, who are the economic bottom of a community, the poor, he called them, but they're really not poor. They just have less resources, and often they take the brunt of what happens environmentally because of that. And I think that is I'm noticing on the vine that we have people who are here that are without a home, and that they. But the more I get to know these people, and that it could be any one of us that could be out there. You know, it's not a matter that there's something wrong with that person. It's just that their life has somehow been led them to this kind of disadvantage. So it really would make a difference. I think the community spirit could just soar, because we live in such a magnificent place.
1: Yes, we do.
0: We do. We do. And to take care of it is our responsibility. And we can't just enjoy the benefits of it. We have to somehow do what we can to preserve it for those who follow.
1: Yes, I absolutely agree. And I do agree, too, that one of the issues when we talk about managing our forests is not only managing public forests, but managing private property. And any of us who've spent the last, 10, 15, 20 years working on their property, trying to make it fire safe, it's a tremendous amount of work and tremendously expensive. And there are so many people out here I know who would love to be able to manage their property better, but they don't have the funds to do that. And it's,
0: I agree.
1: And I don't know what kind of approach we can take with that, but I would really like to see something done in that regard.
0: You know, I just something I want to discuss in a little while on the program, yeah. but I bring it up now in that there are people and from many different sources who are saying we should revitalize what was in the 40s called the Civilian Conservation Corps. And if we could, if we can get together young people who are probably at the biggest disadvantage now in terms of income and that, and but who are the biggest stakeholders in taking care of the planet, if we could put together something maybe through the have a climate corps, and I think there's AmeriCorps they can hook up with, and it would seem that if we could come up with projects that they could send groups up here that could help,
1: right.
0: especially the private homeowners who need that. And
1: yeah, I think that's a fantastic idea.
0: Oh, I love it. I love it. And it is being endorsed by a great many people. So maybe if we get the right kind of results from the election, that can go forward. And in addition to that, the Eldorado County Fire Safe Council is letting us know that the chipping program is back, that grants to provide chipping services for neighborhood and individual homeowners on the West Slope are available. And I took
1: right.
0: made use of that last year, and it was just great. It just really was great. So, and of course,
1: yes, the anything show like this, that is
0: yeah,
1: so helpful.
0: Yeah, it's so helpful. And a show like this is hopefully serving that purpose of putting that word out. So,
1: right.
0: Well, my goodness.
1: Well, Michael, I did want to mention just a couple of other things that we're planning for the future here, too, as part of our Climate Resilient Community Hub. And we have a couple of films that we'll be showing. And we had really hoped we could show them in person. We did receive some money from this grant to do some things like add books, add movies. We could rent the hall. We were hoping we could rent the IOOF hall. But I have a feeling that both of these movies at this time anyway, will be online, available online individually for people to watch and then to discuss as part of a video Zoom group together. And one of the films, it sounds very interesting. It's called How to Let Go of the World and Love All the Things Climate Can't Change.
0: Oh, and so I read the book. Like I read the book that it was on. Yeah, that's
1: yeah,
0: really
1: and a real
0: good.
1: Positive one.
0: Yeah, it is.
1: And then the other one
0: Wonderful.
1: Is called Decoding the Weather Machine, which was a PBS Nova episode. And that one, again, sounds like it could be very interesting, too. More scientific, more technical, but also quite interesting.
0: Very informative, yeah.
1: And both of these will be definitely things that people can watch online through the library, through a link to the library, and then join a discussion group that we will host.
0: Well, Susan, I would guess that you say you have the grant until April?
1: The grant is a forever grant.
0: Oh, okay.
1: Yes, we will become a community. We are now a community resilient hub.
0: Okay.
1: But we are obligated, because of the grant, we're obligated to put on a certain number of programs between October and April. But that is not going to be the end of it for us.
0: No, I understand. But I would think that the IOF hall has enough room in it that we can social distance and wear our mask and still have an event like that happen live.
1: Yeah, that's very possible. That's very, very possible. So that's something we will definitely consider.
0: Well, good. Are there any other people that you need to give credit for the work and what's being done, how to make this happen?
1: I would like to give credit to Katrina Brady, who's also one of the assistant librarians, who put together our invitation. It's a beautiful invitation to this event that is really worth looking at if you have a chance to see the flyers. And she's done so much wonderful graphics for us on every level at the library. So I just really want to give a shout-out to her as well, as our other two librarians, who are also amazing.
0: Okay.
1: And I just appreciate all the input from the Climate Crisis Group. We've had some good discussions and some good ideas about what we really need to do here in our community. And I just want to thank everybody in that group for participating. And this is a group that's growing. We started out very tiny, and we're getting more and more members all the time. And we're now meeting on Zoom. And I would love it if any of your audience think they might be interested in joining this group, please to give them that information so they can join us on our next meeting.
0: Absolutely, yeah. I really was sorry I had to miss the last one because of a commitment in Auburn. But, yeah, I am too. I'm very excited that it's growing. And, who knows where it will go. So, also, what can the community do to support the Georgetown Friends of the Library?
1: Oh, well, one of the things the community already does, and it's a wonderful support, is they donate books. That's one of the main ways of support that we have right now. And we are taking book donations. We do ask people, if they can, to bring us books in good condition, because otherwise we just, you know, they're not books that we can sell if the covers are off, or if they're moldy or yellow, that kind of thing. But if you are trying to downsize, please think of us and bring us your books. And we sell them both inside and outside of the library. We're probably the only library in California that has a 24/7 bookstore. That outside we sell books for 25 cents a piece. And even during off hours, if you're there and you need a book, take it and pay at the library next time they're open. We really, you know, it's really the honor system here, and we trust our community to pay us for those books. And we also have a free table for books that we feel that, you know, reach the point where, you know, they're not going to sell, they aren't in such great shape, and we put those on our free table, and the community is welcome to those free of charge. And then inside we have several rooms. We have a nonfiction room, we have a paperback room, and a hardback room, all filled with wonderful books, and most of them in excellent shape. And they're only 50 cents a piece for paperbacks, $1 for hardbounds, and you can find some amazing deals there. It's really, I think, the best-kept secret on the Divide, this little bookstore, our Friends of the Library bookstore. And, of course, people can join Friends of the Library. It's a $10 a month, $10 a year. It's not very much for an individual. And it's a little bit more if you join as a family. I think it's $15, maybe $20. Now I can't remember off the top of my head. But definitely not very much. And it really supports all of our programs for adults and children at the library. And in addition, we started something new where you can join as sort of a, like an evergreen program where you just pay a certain amount a month. And you can do that through the Friends of the Library website. And you can go on and pay $5 a month, which ends up being $60 a year, which is a really lovely addition to the library, but not very much out of anyone's pocketbook. So we encourage anyone to do that who feels like they would like to continue to support our library.
0: All excellent ways to participate with a group that is just contributing so much to the Divide and to our community. And I have to admit that I am astounded at the variety and the breadth of reading material that comes from this community that winds up in those places. It is just incredible of what can be found in that room. So
1: yeah. It is both hilarious and awe-inspiring. And you know, one of the other things we do, Michael, to make money, I didn't mention this, but we actually, when people donate books, we go through them carefully to sort out books that we think are unique or valuable, and we sell those on Amazon. And we have one person who's in charge of that who keeps an Amazon shelf in our library closet. And because she must have hundreds of books in there now. And we make pretty good money every month from that, maybe several hundred dollars a month from our Amazon sales.
0: Good, how good.
1: So if you're looking for, you know, if you have some books you think are actually pretty neat that you would like to donate to the library that you think might be good for Amazon sales, we would love to have them.
0: Wow. Wow. Well, absolutely superb work in supporting one of the best things we have here on the Divide, and not including this land, this beautiful land that we get to live in, but that supports the land. So it all works together, and so happy to have it all. So I don't want to keep you too long, but again, at the same time, yeah, you can stay on this program as long as you want and continue sharing this information with us. And any other time, too, but you feel free to call. This is the goal, the aim of the Earthman Show is to promote and to make aware of the community these resources. So.
1: Yeah. Well, thank you again, Michael. Thank you so much for having me on. And I really do want to thank our community for being such great supporters of the library. And I really hope you all can come to this event a week from Saturday.
0: Yes,
1: the 24th.
0: From 1 to 3 p.m.?
1: 1 to 3 o'clock, yes.
0: Yeah, October 24th. And they can either call the library and find how to participate in the Zoom. And there's a cutoff on the number of people who can do that, but it's a pretty big cutoff. So
1: it's a pretty big one. We have a pretty big audience we can allow. And let me give you the library phone number. It is
0: 333-4724.
1: 4724, okay. Yes. And call, of course, during library hours.
0: Yeah. And once again, that program will be available to listen to on KFOK. So.
1: Wonderful.
0: Wonderful, yeah. Susan, thank you so much for your work. And I hope that it won't be too long before we could have our meetings in person and do more. But, yeah, I think this is the kind of thing that will stimulate our community. And we'll get to meet a lot more of people who have this care and are concerned and want to put forth some effort in this. So that's the goal.
1: Before we get off, Michael, I want to say one more thing. Because one of the things that is an issue is that I know that people who don't have an ability to go on the technology, there's a digital divide here, as you know, that there are a lot of people who don't have the technological ability to have wireless, or they can't afford it. And it's one of the things that we actually want to address with one of our events. But I do want to say that those people, unless they borrow a friend's Wi-Fi or a friend's device, will not be able to join this particular discussion we're having in 2 weeks. But I wanted to let everyone know that there's some really great things coming up in the future that we are going to be having. This is just like a little teaser, but it's coming soon, a mobile library van that will also have hotspots on it where people
0: wonderful.
1: Can connect.
0: Oh, great.
1: And I think this is one of the things that's happening here that's really, really exciting. So that's just my parting shot to you, just for something that we'll be talking about in the future.
0: Oh, yeah. Well, I'm so glad you were able to put that in because, yeah, that's it. And the other thing is that people can just get near the library and take advantage of the Wi-Fi that's available around
1: yes,
0: the library.
1: Absolutely. You can go park in front of the library if you have a device.
0: Yeah.
1: Park in front of the library and join our group.
0: Yeah. Right.
1: Yeah.
0: Okay. Okay. Well, Susan, I think we have done what we can. I'll

That's Susan McCormick, the Friends of the Library president. And I think that we got most of that information out, that it's just there's so much about the library that is so much of a gift to our community. And the information that is there is something that will make us better as a community. And certainly this event next Saturday is one of those events. And again, you can call the library and connect with it through the Zoom event, which will, the advantage there is that if you have questions about any of the speakers and any of the presenters, you can do a chat and ask questions and talk with them via chat. Or if you don't do that, you could just turn on to 95.1 FM or KFOK.org and listen to it live. So really good thing happening on the divide. 37 minutes after the hour. I think I gotta hang up the phone. It's beeping. Okay. I think we're back in the normal mode here. Okay, so let's do some public service announcements that I will begin by saying, here it is. The Georgetown Divide Recreation District Fall 2020 activities have begun, including youth martial arts classes on Tuesdays and Thursdays, and that's from 4 p.m., and Mondays, kids yoga from 3:30 to 4:30 p.m., and kids PE from 4:45 to 5:45. For more information or to register for these programs, go to www.gdrd.org. Come celebrate KFOK's 18th birthday bash on Saturday, November the 14th. That'll happen from 4 to 10 p.m., we hope, got our fingers crossed, at the IOOF Hall in Georgetown. The theme will be Women of Music, featuring, and these are the times for it, at 4 p.m., Tamara Godi, 5 p.m., Kylie Mary, 6 p.m., Mignon Ellie, 7 p.m., Sandy McCrossin, and at 8 p.m., Katie Nip. 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And you can get more information by calling 530-333-4335. And this is so significant. This is something that I just spoke with Susan about, but the El Dorado County Fire Safe Council's chipping program is back. They have received a grant funds to provide chipping services for neighborhoods and individual homeowners on the west slope of the El Dorado County who are willing to work to make their property fire safe. The money must be spent by November the 30th of this year. For more information, visit www.edcfiresafe.com. .org. And I did this last year. I got rid of nearly a truckload of manzanita, the small ones that filled up, and that cut those down. And those fellas come up and shipped that, and they took away that fuel as well as added a nice base to the ground. So you definitely want to consider doing that. Okay. Let me put a little music here. This is again in honor of the Indigenous Peoples Day. A song from Chief Sohn and Stephen Hepburn. This is a song of togetherness. This is thanking all

0: who participate on this in this land. Hey, hey, hey, hey, Hung. That's it. Where'd you go? Come on. Why aren't you making any noise? I don't know. What'd I do?
1: Hey, hey, hey, hey, hey,
0: all right, here they come.

0: million acre gigafire out west and 10 million acres of crops blown down in the heartland, you'll be forgiven for not noticing the typhoon that just hit Asia, the fear of a dam failure in China, heat waves in the Arctic, and plagues of locust from Africa to India. The words biblical proportion come to mind this month. But even the plagues of Egypt didn't come all at once. And meanwhile, the vast majority of the world's scientists continue to remind us that this is only going to get worse until humanity can figure out a way to power our lives without using fuels that burn.
1: For so long, in studying climate change, we were studying the future. And now the future is here.
0: But watching the Republican National Convention, if you didn't know, you wouldn't know.
2: The Democratic Party of Joe Biden is pushing this so-called Green New Deal.
0: Even when Iowa Senator Joni Ernst brought up the 140-mile-an-hour winds that ripped apart her state,
2: about one-third of our crops here were damaged.
0: She made no mention of climate change, but mocked Joe Biden's ambitious climate plan.
2: If given power, they would essentially ban animal agriculture and eliminate gas-powered cars.
0: There is no mention of cow or car bans in the Green New Deal resolution, but it does lay out the urgent need to move to clean power ASAP and to get ready for what the U.S. military has long called a threat multiplier.
3: Something's happened. You know, Bill... right after Katrina, we had Rita.
0: 15 years ago, Lieutenant General Russell Honoré took command of Operation Katrina after a botched federal response.
3: One of your colleagues asked me, he said, do you think we've just had two hurricanes? You think any of this have anything to do with global warming? And I was stunned. And I gave him some smart answer. And I was haunted for days after that.
0: He says it was the first time he realized that the warnings of science are already coming true. And if he could take command now, he would put the nation to work, bracing for what is inevitable.
3: Most of our dams and bridges are rated D or C. We had one break last year up in Michigan. Fix the dams, fix the road, raise the highways, start with culture and the economy. I think our future economy can be driven by finding solutions to pollution.
0: And often lost in the politics is how much progress is happening between the storms.
1: They don't know that 70% of new electricity being installed around the world now is clean energy. They're unaware that solar energy plus storage is actually cheaper than natural gas in California, or that Texas has more installed wind energy than any other state in the country, or that Texas has the first carbon-neutral airport, DFW, or the biggest army base in the U.S., Fort Hood, that's supplied entirely by wind and solar energy. The reality is that the solutions are already here.
0: And in one more sign of this most horrible year, there are fears that the 2020 vintage of Napa Valley wine will taste like smoke. A reminder for future generations that this was the year America decided how much pain it is willing to swallow. Bill Weir, CNN, Napa, California.
4: Just a summary of why we're doing this on the Divide, why this program is broadcast on KFOK, and this all linked together with the choices that we have to make coming up very soon between taking care of the Earth or ignoring what's happening to us and letting it become even worse. That's the choices. That's that simple. Either start coming with solutions or continue to add to the problem. That's as direct as we can be. Okay, another tune, and then get ready, because after we finish the Earthman show, Dave Yoder is going to sit behind this microphone and load his tool shed, the innards of his tool shed, and it's going to be 3 hours of very, very pleasant music. More than pleasant, exciting in that. And what Dave brings to it is really something significant that all good broadcasters do, and that he brings the experience. He's a musician, and he knows so many of these these musicians who he features on his program. So you want to stay tuned for the Tool Shed from 5 to 8 p.m. Okay, let's hear this song.

I want to thank our underwriter for this second hour of the Earthman Show, Dr. Mark Greenman. 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Hours are Tuesday through Thursday, 8 a.m. to 5 p.m. and Friday, 7 a.m. to 3:30 p.m. They can be reached for appointment at 530-333-4114. Many thanks, Dr. Greenman.

John Mayall, his song, Nature's Disappearing. He certainly hit that on the nail. However, there is nature still out there, and this is a little bit on just how wonderful it is.

0: In this half of the world, the fall migration season for birds is fully upon us as they congregate and get ready to fly south for the winter. As BirdNotes' Michael Stein reports, for some birds, this is also a time for socializing.
1: Once nesting season ends, these violet-green swallows seem to know it's time to party. They usually nest as single pairs in cavities or nesting boxes. But now, they gather on electrical wires by the dozens in the western United States, chattering away as part of their pre-migration networking. They're not alone. Tree swallows often join the violet-greens before they all begin their southbound migration to Mexico and Central America. Cliff swallows may gather the same way, and so will barn swallows, not just in North America, but across Europe and into China, too. Birds flock for protection. The more eyes watching, the greater the chance of noticing predators, and the harder it is for predators to single out any one bird. Also, birds flock to share information about where to find food. Migrating by day, swallows forage for insects as they move farther south. When they return in the spring, you won't see them sitting around on telephone wires. In spring, it's all business as the swallows start selecting their sites and building their nests. They'll save all that socializing for the fall. I'm Michael Stein.
0: For photos, migrate over to the Living on Earth website, loe.org.
2: Those swallows taking care of business. And as is true of all species who continue to follow the original instructions, this is what the red people have told me, that when we started in this existence, we all got instructions on how to live here in balance and harmony. And all the rest of creation is still following those original instructions. Somehow, we have gone askew. And hopefully, we'll be able to recover our path. Well, 57 minutes after the hour, I'm going to move on out of here. I thank you so much for listening to the program today. And I thank Susan McCormick for coming on. And, of course, I was very honored to be able to play a bit with Pope Francis. So have a wonderful Earth Day and Earth Day weekend. And love our mother because she loves us. And the Feather River Singers to celebrate her.

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1: To the National Alliance on Mental Illness. One in every four persons has a mental illness. Understanding and accommodating a person with a mental illness will help erase the stigma and help a person toward recovery. Change a heart, change a mind. For more information, Bonnie can be reached at 530-333-1482. And should you get a hold of Bonnie or see Mr. Murphy on the streets, tell them thank you so much, pardon me, for their ongoing support to our wonderful little station. So I've got some Rowans lined up. Peter Rowan wrote this, and he apparently has a whole Rowan clan here. Going back to 1976, Joaquin Murrieta. So are we ready? And a one and a two. Let's go.
2: Joaquin Murrieta.

0: Well, that sounded like a couples only skate song, didn't it? Kevin Russell and Shiny Ribs. So let's move on. Here's something truly fat. Fat man, John Fulbright.
1: In my dream.

cut the strings. From his fingers, wrap them twice around his throat. It'll show him not.

little shout out to Art on the Divide Art Gallery for being catching the rays and catching some good music. 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Is Pete Huntlinger off of Things Are Looking Up. You just heard Freddie Fender, the late great Freddie Fender. Rancho Grande, before that, another late great Doug Somm, Chicano. Fat Man off of From the Ground Up by John Fulbright. And Shiny Ribs, that's a nice slow one. Seriously, it reminds me of that Jimmy Buffett song, Couples Only Skate. Anyway, Nothing Takes the Place of You off of I Got Your Medicine, brand new from Shiny Ribs. Before that, Viva Se Queen, Do Re Mi, Ry Cooter and Flaco Jimenez. And we started with Joaquin Murrieta, The Rowans, featuring Peter Rowan. And here we are, 11:30 on the nosy. It's Friday, February 7th, and time to let you know at the half hour, KFOK provides public service announcements. 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And as you may or may not know, all of our many of our programs are rebroadcast, so the dates may or may not be appropriate. And again, it's February 7th, a Friday, and it's a beautiful day. Tuesday, February 18th, is the last day to register to vote in the March 3rd California state primary election. Visit the El Dorado County Registrar of Voters website to register. Let your voice be heard by voting. El Dorado Fire Protection District will hold a town hall meeting on Tuesday, February 18th from 6 to 8 p.m. at the Gold Trail Grange in Coloma. Topics of discussion will include proposals for staffing Station 74 from May through October and to get citizen feedback on long-term staffing solutions. So again, let your voice be heard. On Thursday, February 13th, Los Establos Mexican Restaurant and Cool is celebrating its 5th anniversary with free popcorn and with the food purchase, free ice cream, as well as dinner specials. They're located at 2968 Highway 49 in Cool. And should you go in there for some of that free popcorn and other stuff, please do tell them you heard about it on KFOK. Art on the Divide is a co-op of local artists. The gallery is located at 6295 Main Street in Georgetown. I can see it from here. And is free to the public for viewing and purchasing local art. Each month, a different artist is featured. For operating hours and more information, including who's the artist of the month, go to their website at artonthedivide.com, or you can call 530-333-2787, or just scoot on into town and talk to that nice lady who's sitting on the bench listening to Fathead Radio. Okay, enough of that noise for me. And enough of salad. Let's have some red meat off of the album Meat Red Meat. Here they are. 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

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You're in a public place, lots of people around, and all at once you feel that familiar cramp that means you have to find a restroom, and fast. 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

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That was Red Shirt. Wasn't that good by Kathy Kallick or Kallick? Probably Kallick. And before that, here, Houston Marchman fix for the day. I need it. Houston Marchman and the Contraband off of Leavin' Dallas. Come on, baby. And we also had Marshall Chapman, Somewhere South of Macon, and Jill Croston before she became Lacey J. Dalton. Good Time Mama, BR549 off of Dog Days before that. I'm Going Down. And we started with One Glass at a Time. I hear that. Red Meat off of the album Meat. Red Meat. I would like to thank my underwriter for this hour's underwriting to help keeping us on the air, and that would be the National Alliance on Mental Illness. One in every four persons has a mental illness. Understanding and accommodating a person with a mental illness will help erase the stigma and help a person toward recovery. Change a heart, change a mind. For more information, Bonnie can be reached at 530-333-1482. I'll be back next Friday with more Fathead Radio. I'm going to have to take a pass on my next Red Dirt show and Kathy's Cozy Corner, so I will be requesting rebroadcast because Gary and I are going to go see some music, live music down in Santa Cruz. You can't say no to that. So here's some Fountains of Wayne off of Out of State Plates. Carpet King. Stay tuned for Broads and Blues.

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Hey, South.

different thing altogether. It's not yodeling, and it's not calling hogs.

0: Excuse me, son. What kind of music do y'all call that?
1: Oh, well, thanks for asking. Our fans have been calling it new wave, folk rave, world beat to your feet, hip hop, pop rock, funky twango, jam band grass.
0: Oh, yeah. I hate that.

Hey everybody, it's showtime. And we got another set of tunes to play for you right here on Little Ridge Radio. Here, I'm your host Doug Smug, here almost always every Thursday from 2 to 5 p.m. I thank our underwriter for the first hour of music here at Little Ridge Radio. I'd like to thank Jose Wine Caves on Prospector Road in Garden Valley. And I thank the community for their support. The Tasting Room, open every Saturday and Sunday from 10 a.m. to sunset. Alfonso Elena can be reached for more information. You can call him at 707-695-7843. Thank you, Jose. Thank you, Alfonso. I'm getting a little mixed up here. A little scrambled here, getting in here a little bit late. All right. So anyway, here we go. Kick off Little Ridge. Check this one out. It is Be the Solstice. This Sunday is the summer solstice.

Some gal told me today, boy, you're wasting your life away. She said, it's bad how I spend my time. She said, I'll never make a dime. I told her that I like to sleep late in the morning. I don't like to wear no shoes. I make love to women while I'm living drunk on a bottle of booze. Now I know I can't keep living this way, being broke from day to day. I gotta stop this running around.

Hey, I know that there's a lot waiting for me. Straight is how it should be. I'll be smiling all the time. I get my hair cut.

11th day of June. Got a big warm up here coming at us through the weekend. Anyhow, hey, we just heard The Sweetest Breeze. That was Acoustic Syndicate. Before that, South Austin Jug Band, The Turnarounds, Avett Brothers, At the Beach. Paul Simon did Was a Sunny Day. David Bromberg before that, doing I Like to Sleep Late in the Morning. Leon Redbone did Lazy Bones. Started out there, a little Billy Strings and Don Julian, doing Summertime. Classic. As I mentioned, the solstice is on Sunday. Longest day of the year. And let's see, at the half hour, KFOK provides public service announcements. 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Box 4238. Georgetown, California, 95634. You can always email it to announcements@kfok.org. Or come on down here and drop it off at our studio on Main Street in beautiful downtown Georgetown. Let's see, outside currently it's like 86 degree, or 87 I should say. You got a breeze blowing. I hear that old Delta breeze is going to be coming in through Sacramento way, or Valley way I should say. Anyway, probably keep the heat pushing up this way. And that's my forecast. Views and opinions expressed in this program by those of the speaker do not necessarily represent those of KFOK, LPFM, as management staff or underwriters. And as you may know, many of our programs are rebroadcast. The dates read may not be accurate. As I said, today is the 11th day of June. Time is 2:36 p.m. And let me see what I have for you guys. Sunday, Burgers, Brews, and Bloody Marys is hosted by Tracy at the VFW Post 9241. Sundays, 1 to 7 p.m. That's located at 6297 Main Street in Georgetown. Check out the Facebook page for the details. Right across the street from the station here. 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The market will be held every second Saturday through October, excluding July. Admission to the market is free. And food, wine, and wine tasting, hard cider, and non-alcoholic beverages are available for purchase. The vendors who would like to provide goods at the market, you may email hearttoheartwines@att.net. And we got the People's Mountain Markets happening, going on down there in Garden Valley Park from 9 to noon. We got fresh fruits, vegetables, cut flowers, eggs, honey, gourmet nuts, jam, and bread goods, jewelry, crafts, cards, tea towels, and more. And we have Left of Cool. We'll be playing this weekend, this Saturday. More information, please contact Karen McHatton, 530-333-7502. Divide Food Giveaways. Calvary Chapel in Greenwood gives away food every Tuesday from 2 p.m. House of Prayer in Garden Valley gives away giveaways the second and fourth Wednesday of the month from 11 to 2 p.m. St. James College's giveaway is the third Thursday of the month from 10:30 to 12:30. And the VFW is the first Friday of every month from 1 to 4 p.m. Anyone needing food is welcome to any and all food giveaways. 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Let's get back to some more tunes. Not that we ever leave.

them, but we're getting on to this, the pick list here that I picked, this picky music. All right. How about it?

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And this is Little Ridge Radio here on this June 11th, beginning of the little heat coming on us here. Anyway, we just heard the Ballad of Spider John. That was Wills Allen Ramsey. Neil Young before that, Old Man. And Sweet Baby James Taylor. And our old song was Lindsay Lou. And Pert Near Sandstone did Summer Skies. I'd like to thank our underwriter for last hour of music here at Little Ridge Radio. I'd like to thank Jose Juan Caves on Prospector Road in Garden Valley. He thanks the community for their support. The tasting room is open every Saturday and Sunday from, open every Saturday and Sunday from 10 a.m. to 5 p.m. I said sunset last announcement there. Anyhow, until 5 p.m. and Alfonso Elena can be reached for more information at 707-695-7843. And for the next upcoming hour of music here at Little Ridge Radio, I'd like to thank Mr. Unmentionable. And Mr. Unmentionable says I support it because I like it. Thank you kindly, Mr. Unmentionable. Hope you're tuned in and liking it. And with all that being said, let's get right back into the more tunes here. Right here, this is Allison Brown doing From the Coast. A little background here. Anyhow, let's go.

0: Tuned into Little Ridge Radio right here on your community radio station, KFOK LP FM Georgetown, 95.1 on the FM dial, streaming the world at KFOK.org. Little Hattie and Janelle. This is Little Joe Craven, Rob Ikes. Right here. And we just heard Old Barns, Green Sky Bluegrass. And we had Billy Strings before that doing Fireline. Tear my Still House Down. That was Gillian Welsh. Steve Spurgeon before that to Fire on the Kettle. Fire in the Mountain was Richard Bennett. Yonder Mountain String Band started out that set there with Winds on Fire. And at a half hour, KFOK provides public service announcements. 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As you may know, many of our programs are rebroadcasted today. Trade may not be accurate. Today is the 11th day of June. Time is 3:30 p.m. And we have Cal Fire. Our El Dorado unit has announced that residential burn permits will be required, effective way back in May 1st. Burn permits must be obtained online and burn permit at burnpermit.fire.ca.gov. To acquire a permit, visit the website and watch a short educational video and apply. The process provides the necessary information needed for to conduct the burn safely while minimizing the chance for the fires to escape. Permits must be in possession either by printed copy or digitally. And I'm sure there's going to be no more burning this year, this season. But in case there is, you better have that permit handy. And Uncle Tom's Cabin presents America's Birthday July 4th at 15630 Wentworth Springs Road, way up country. There'll be music, fresh air, and lots of fun. Check out the Facebook page for the details. Uncle Tom's Cabin. And Father's Day Bluegrass Festival, I'm going to it, takes place June 18th through the 21st at the Nevada County Fairgrounds in Grass Valley. Three stages, camping, youth programs, workshops, food, and crafts. A wonderful family event. They got all kinds of kid things going on there. Check it out on the Facebook page for more details. Okay. Let me see. Yeah, we got Bromhouse Brewing Company, year-round farmers market every Sunday from noon to 4 p.m., live music from 1 to 4. And the vendors vary from week to week. They're located at 3782 Windy Creek Lane in Garden Valley, just off Marshall Road. 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You can join poet Steve Meadows every Thursday and keep a dream in your heart and your feet on the road, the Meadows Road, that is. All right. Let's carry on. I'm all queued up here. Yeah. Okay. I'll put some old in the way.
1: We had a banjo picker in this band who was a very deep person and multifaceted in his expressions in life. And he could give nicknames. He gave good nicknames. He gave one to Vassar here. Vassar smoked a pipe a lot, so he was called Clamp. Or Clem, depending. Me, of course, I was Red, or Panama Red. And John Conn played the bass, and both he and the bass were called Mule.

And there was this guy with a beard and big head of hair and a blue dungaree shirt and some jeans on and sandals, picking a banjo, coming to the front gate to greet us. And that's when the band was born. And I think after a few hours of picking, he turned to us and said, "We're old and in the way."

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1: Please welcome to the stage a good friend of ours, Mr. Joe Craven. Got a picture. That's an interesting sound, huh? Freebird.
2: Stairway to Freebird.
1: Don't get him started. He might do it.

Thank you. Joe Craven on fiddle.

Right, you just heard. That was Tom Rush doing Black Mountain Blues. Before that, John Prine doing Bear Creek Blues. Houston Jones with Joe Craven doing Old Dangerfield. Joe Garcia Band did Deep Ellum Blues. Before that, we had Older Than the Way doing Pig in the Pen, as well as the tune Old and in the Way. And a little introduction there about the fun names of the guys' names in the band Old and in the Way. All right, I'd like to thank our underwriter for this last hour of music here, Mr. Unmentionable. And Mr. Unmentionable says, I support it because I like it. Thank you kindly, Mr. Unmentionable. Maybe meet you someday. Anyhow, our final hour here, Little Ridge Radio, I'd like to thank the National Alliance on Mental Illness. Understanding and accommodating a person with a mental illness will help ease the stigma and help a person toward recovery. A change of heart and a change of mind. More information, Bonnie can be reached on the divide at 530-333-1482 or 530-457-7572. National Alliance on Mental Illness. All right. Turning it on here.

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We got the Beaumont Rye hopping in right here, and this is the Tuttles, AJ Lee. Steve Miller Band just did Dance, Dance, Dance. John Hyatt, Lincoln Town, Ry Cooter, going to Brownsville. The band did Atlantic City, two high string bands. Did The Old Place, Iris Dement did Our Town, Little Bitty Town was Bad Livers. And at half hour, KFOK provides public service announcements. 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Today is the 11th day of June. Time is 4:33 p.m. I'm going to reread these ones because these are important ones here. We got Uncle Tom's Cabin presents America's Birthday, 4th of July, located at 15630 Wentworth Springs Road. That's way up country. 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You can check out their Facebook page for more details. There's a big, big old great good thing happening here. We got the Father's Day Bluegrass Festival, and it takes place June 18th through the 21st at the Nevada County Fairgrounds in Grass Valley. 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Training will be provided. And they got swing dancing at the Marshall Grange. 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The Grange is located at 4940 Marshall Road in Garden Valley. 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First, third, and sometimes the fifth, Tuesday at noon to 2. 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Right here. This is a little old school freight train called Dance. There's dancing going on.

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GDPUD is committed to the community. For more information about their activities, GDPUD can be reached at 530-333-4356 or online at gd-pud.org. We also get support from the People's Mountain Market, which is held every Saturday from 9 a.m. until noon. The market runs this year from May 2nd through October 10th with fresh vegetables, cut flowers, baked goods, local artisans, and much more. More information is available from Karen McCatten at 530-333-0635. The People's Mountain Market is a community partner with the Georgetown Divide Recreation District and KFOK Community Radio. Susie and Stan Wamini, they say they love the variety of programming at KFOK and acknowledge the broadcasters who put a lot of hard work and love into their individual programs, making KFOK a unique and special radio station. 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Keith operates his studio at reasonable rates, and for those interested, he can be reached at 916-276-7490. 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And right here on Reba's Reggae and Blues, starting off with Rusty Zinn and his Reggae My Blues Away. So I'm going to do that for you, I hope. The next song I'm going to play is Mick Colasa from his most recent CD, and it is called If My Nose Was Running Money. I hope you like it. And then we're going to go on and play some Amanla, and I think I've got African Queen queued up, so we'll see where we go from all of that. In the meantime, I hope you're having a great day and a great weekend, staying somewhat cool if you can, and enjoying the weather that we have at hand, because that's what we got. Thanks once again for coming along with us here on Community Radio, KFOK, LPFM, Georgetown.

And you are listening to KFOK LPFM Georgetown. This is Reba's Reggae and Blues, and that last song was Mick Kalasa. My little notes here from his Blues to the Bone CD, 16 Tons. I think that was originally done by, I want to say Tennessee Williams, but it might have been Ernie somebody. Anyway, it was a great song. My dad used to listen to that. How about that? And today was my dad's birthday. He would have been 102 if he had lived. Stephen Marley before that with Freedom Time. Wailing Souls, See Baba Joe. The original Fleetwood Mac, oh yeah, Leaving Town Blues. And started out the last half hour of music with Mick Kalasa, If My Nose Was Running Money. What a cute song. So here at the half hour, KFOK provides public service announcements, and you may get your meeting or event announcement on our air at kfok.org or by mailing it to P.O. Box 4238, Georgetown, California 95634, or by emailing it to announcements at kfok.org or by dropping it off at our studio on Main Street. As you know, many of our programs are rebroadcast, so the dates read may not be accurate. And you may or may not know that we do not have a mail slot in our door anymore. The mail slot's there, but it doesn't go through. So if you are going to hand carry a message down to us, please make sure that that somebody is here. And you can call the booth at 530-333-4300. The 55th annual Garden Valley 4th of July parade and celebration will start at 9 a.m. in Garden Valley Park. At the corner of Marshall Road and Garden Valley Road, the parade starts at 10 a.m. and at the Garden Valley Firehouse, and the parade route along Marshall Road is closed to traffic during the parade. There will be booths on hand offering arts, crafts, food, and a raffle with a grand prize offered by the Garden Valley Community Association, which puts on the event, by the way. Live music will be performed on the Garden Valley Park stage, and for booth space and parade applications, you may visit gdrd.org. 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Uncle Tom's Cabin also presents America's Birthday July 4th at 15630 Wentworth Springs Road. There will be music and fresh air and lots of fun. You can check out the Uncle Tom's Cabin Facebook page for details. And the Father's Day Bluegrass Festival is coming up June 18th. It takes place the 18th through the 21st at the Nevada County Fairgrounds in Grass Valley. Three stages, camping, youth program, workshops, food, and crafts, a wonderful family event. And you can check out the Father's Day Bluegrass Festival Facebook page for more details. There is swing dancing at the Marshall Grange, and it takes place on the first Wednesday of each month from 6 to 8 p.m. Food and drink is available for purchase. The Grange is located at 4940 Marshall Road in Garden Valley. And for additional information, you may contact Johanna Friesen at 530-957-1679. 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And the phone number I just gave you is a message machine. And be sure to stay tuned following Reba's Reggae and Blues for the Blue Rock Mine with Doug's Mug. Doug digs up, down, and sideways into that mountain of music that we know as blues and rock, and he sorts through the gold and finds the gems between, because you never know what you're going to find. 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I'm going to play another one from Amandla, and it is called Something to Remember. So let's hope we remember. Many thanks once again for coming along with us here on community radio.

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This is Reba's Reggae and Blue. That last song was from Blues Jam in Chicago, Madison Blues, and that featured Fleetwood Mac, Otis Spain, Willie Dixon, Shaky Horton, J.T. Brown, Buddy, Guitar Buddy, Honey Boy Edwards, S.P. Leary. And you also heard, in that last set, The Shepherd from Culture, Burning Spear with Hello Rastaman, Kelly Baker, Love in the Sheets, Act of Affection from Wailing Souls, and started out the last half hour of music with Something to Remember from Amandla. And once again, here at the top of the hour, KFOK likes to thank their underwriters for underwriting support of your community radio station, and KFOK receives underwriting support from the Georgetown Divide Public Utility District, serving the water needs of the Georgetown Divide. GDPUD is committed to the community, and for more information about their activities, GDPUD can be reached at 530-333-4356 or online at gd-pud.org. 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Hours are Monday through Thursday, 8 a.m. to 5 p.m. and Friday, 7 a.m. to 3:30 p.m. Dr. Greenman's office alternates their Monday and Friday schedules, and for more information, his office can be reached at 530-333-4114. And American Heritage Land and Home in Shirley, George, is proud to support community radio and KFOK. Shirley loves to help people find their dream, whether buying or selling land or a home on the Western Slope. Shirley also invites you to tune in to the Blooming Iris and the Bouncing Bee every Thursday from 10 a.m. to noon and Sundays from 2 to 4 p.m. Shirley is available at 530-334-0369 for real estate information. And that does take care of the half hour or top of the hour business here on community radio. And it is the top of the hour, 1 o'clock sharp. I'm going to go ahead and play another one from a USB. And it is The Name of the Game, Name of the Game from the Fantalis. Hope you enjoy it right here on community radio, Reba's Reggae and Blues on KFOK LPFM Georgetown.

That's what I'm talking about. Come on in this house and let's pull a little party here. Name of three men, that's me, Long Gone, and our, I ain't gonna call his name, he laughing too much. We can jump together. We can jump together. And each another. I ain't joking. We can jump together. Jump a while. What's your name? Suzanne. Oh, I don't like no Suzanne. Give me Lyra, Vera, or something like that. 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

I told you to come on in, eh, but us three here. Me, Long Gone, and Mac, and myself, and then ain't nobody else. Y'all welcome, man. We gonna put a party tonight.

tablet. That's whiskey. She thought it was wine.

And you are listening to KFOK LPFM Georgetown. This is Reba's Reggae and Blues. That last song was Peter Tosh with Mick Jagger. Oh yeah, that was an AM radio hit. Walk and Don't Look Back. The Heptones before that with Elvis Presley's Suspicious Minds. One Big Ghetto from Half Pint. You also heard Tinsley Ellis, Hoodoo Woman. Weary Ramblers, Memphis, You and Me. Another one from Peter Tosh, Fools Die for Want of Wisdom. Lightning Hopkins, Gonna Pull a Party. Started out the last half hour of music with the Fantales, Name of the Game. And here at the half hour, once again, KFOK provides you with public service announcements. 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Or email it to announcements at kfok.org. Or drop it off at our studio. We are located at 6290 Main Street, right in the heart of Georgetown, across the street from the Miners Club. The newly refurbished Miners Club, I might add. And, as you know, many of our programs are rebroadcast, so the dates read may not be accurate. But as you also may know or not know, that we don't have a mail slot in our door. 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Marco's in Coloma presents Bear Fox July 31st, and you can get there at 986 Lotus Road in Lotus. You can check out their Facebook page for more details. Also, July 11th, they have Little Hurricane. And music is usually from 5:30 to 9:30, they say. Excuse me 1 minute. I need to cough.

I would say I've actually been doing quite well not coughing on my show. So thank you for that moment of intensity. Hey, Fox and Sparrow RV Resort and Campground has some summer shows, and coming up on June 26th through the 28th is Vices to Virtues, a wonderful duo. Yeah, they're really good. And they are upcountry. Fox and Sparrow is upcountry, 9092 Wentworth Springs Road. Sunday Burgers, Brews, and Bloody Marys is hosted by Tracy of the VFW Post, 9241.

Okay, I had a little another coughing jag here. On Sundays from 1 to 7 p.m., you can have Sunday Burgers, Brews, and Bloody Marys, hosted by Tracy. And this is located at 6297 Main Street in Georgetown. And you can check out their Facebook page. The California Department of Insurance invites the public to call them with questions regarding increases and cancellation of fire insurance in El Dorado County residents. For El Dorado County residents. And the number is 800-927-4357. And on a couple of programming notes here, be sure to tune in on Wednesdays from beginning at 10 a.m. to noon with Steppin' Out with Keith, with Keith Williams. 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You can tune in for music with a theme to make you think and feel. Stories, poetry, and mind candy at the halftime break at 9. And that takes care of the half-hour business right here on Reba's Reggae and Blues. Sorry for the interruptions. I'm going to go ahead and play one that is by request, Equal Rights from Peter Todd.

0: And you are listening to KFOK, LPFM Georgetown. This is Reba's Reggae and Blues. That last song was Jimmy Cliff and The Harder They Come from The Harder They Come album. You also heard, let's see, Junior Reed, Boom Shakalak, Tinsley Ellis with Sunnyland, Weary Ramblers, Fever River instrumental, beautiful, and Peter Tosh, By Request, Equal Rights. And at the top of the hour here, we like to thank our underwriters. 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

0: Good morning. 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Licensed the American River Folk Society and made possible by underwriters. 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
1: 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Morocco's in Coloma presents Beer Fox July 31st. 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Admission to the market is free, and food, wines, and tasting hard ciders and non-alcoholic beverages will be available for purchase. 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
0: Oh, there we go.
3: Now,
0: this is the Grizzly Nixon History Hour, and you're right. I need to put a live air date on this, which would be June the 18th of 2026. Although mine won't, the bulk of the program wouldn't matter if it was the year 2826. That'll be pretty much irrelevant. But I tend to do a little bit on the varmints. Yes, the varmies. The critters. Kind of let that in because, well, you're getting this program if you're 95.1 FM. Well, you're within broadcasting distance of LPFM, so you probably have these kind of critter issues. Now, of course, the views and opinions expressed in this program, like those of the speaker, and not necessarily represent those of KFOK, LPFM. Whereas management staff or its underwriters, though I haven't had anybody complaining yet. Now, what's going on is the rattlesnakes are out and they're doing their usual. The baby rattlesnakes, though, are out and they do not buzz worth a darn. They sound like a bug, okay? They sound like a locust. That's what a bug sounds like. probably Google and find out what a locust sounds like. And that is exactly the same sound that a baby rattlesnake will make if they're so inclined as to buzz. And if they bite, they pump all the venom they got, and it's very highly concentrated digestible enzymes. Well, when you get the anti-venom, that'll

That's the nasty thing about our rattlesnake venom, is that you get the antivenom, now you're good, okay? The venom is not causing more damage per se. But what it did digest is now dead tissue inside your body. It gets in the lymph system, it goes right around, and it'll usually hang up the lymph node and digest some of it. And other areas of

Well, we got from she felt tingly, so we don't know exactly how much time elapsed from that bite. Got her off to the hospital, got the antivenom.

had gone around and digested some lymph node near her armpit, and that went septic. And hey, the body to get infected. It shouldn't be right away, but that's the problem. These boys, these dead pockets in your body, due to the damage caused by the rattlesnake venom that the port was counteracted, are like time bombs waiting to go off. Sooner or later, they're going to get infected. And you didn't do anything, you were, you know, whatever. All of a sudden, fevers, chills, throwing up. Your whole body goes to sepsis. Well, she went to the hospital. We got that taken care of. Huge quantities of antibiotics trying to kill that off, get everything cleaned up. Well, went on about 7-8 months later, another one became that. And so it took about 2 years for that rattlesnake killed her. So if you're out there bleeding by hand, you're insane. I mean, honestly, it's not worth it. These little bugger rattlesnakes are

chickens. And the chickens will go through there, and they tend to eat your freaking plants. Well, let me recommend a certain other kind of chicken. The Saramas. Now, if there ever was a cute bird, the Sarama is it. That is a cute chicken. And you want to talk about a tiny chicken. My God, they are tiny. Cute, cuddly, tend to become more domestic poultry than anything else. You need about 25 eggs to make a decent breakfast, but they don't tear up your garden. And found that you put them in there, they don't like rattlesnakes. And baby rattlesnakes, they'll take them out. So as a counter proposal to going out there and weed eating by hand, or weed eating with a large leather snake bite proof gloves of some kind, you could put these cute little chickens in your garden, and they would do a lot of the debugging and the rattlesnaking. And as they are running around you, that would pretty much alert you as to where the rattlesnake is. You know, get the rattlesnake to buzz, or they would react if you could see them. And then you could do some weeding. So I have a problem, and I provided a solution. I ain't saying that's a good solution or a bad solution. It's an A solution, a possibility, an idea. Use the Saramas. Saramas. Yeah, Sarama. They're a tiny chicken. You can Google it up what it is. I have no interest. I'm not trying to sell Saramas. I'm just telling you that they don't tear the garden up like a banny does. But they do tend to raise heck with the little baby rattlesnakes. And that's awful handy. Now, on the other hand, bears are out at it, not it, doing their usual knocking over your garbage can. So if you can, try to take your garbage out the morning of. And if you're feeding your doggies and kitties in the morning,

your food or you are my food. That's the way the Bears view your dogs and kitties. And Georgetown has Bears right here on Main Street. At any point in time, I would almost bet a large lunch in a drive-through window that there's a Bear within 20 yards of Main Street, Georgetown. And I know precisely where to look, because I've run the sawmill out there and found where they were sleeping and bedding all through the day. They also like culvert pipes. So believe it or not, we've got a bunch of urban bears. I'm not talking suburban, I'm talking urban. And they are smart, and they are in it, at it, and on it. So this is not a rural issue. It's a domestic issue. It's a right down in town kind of issue for us. Now, let's see. On to the main part of my program. I was going to give a little bit of the history to Georgetown that you might not be aware of. Now, there aren't that many old families in Georgetown, but there's a few. And you might have heard rumors and stuff, and people say the word Cherokee. Well, let me illuminate you, seeing as how that is my family's kind of thing, but what was going on. The first gold rush was not here. The first gold rush in the United States was in 1827 in the old Cherokee Nation. The old Cherokee Nation, basically the border area of Georgia and Tennessee, a little bit of North Carolina. That's where there is gold deposits, and gold was found, and it led to a gold rush. That gold rush was largely responsible for the Indian Removal Act by former general, then president, Andrew Jackson. My ancestor, Tom, like many others, even though his mother was Scottish and his dad was Cherokee, even if you were 1/8 Cherokee, you lost your land. You had to be removed. You had to leave. And the idea is they would all move to what was then the Indian Territory. It would later become parts of Kansas and Oklahoma and Arkansas, but at the time over to the Indian Territory. Well, my ancestor was very well educated. Could speak, read, and write English, French, and Cherokee, and sort of bypassed the Indian Territory and ended up out here in California in 1843. Well, things went along there, and when gold was discovered, he's already here. But many other Cherokees came because they knew what to look for. They knew what was needed. They had the engineering skills. They knew what you needed to do hydraulic mining, if you needed to do regular mining. The infrastructure, the support services, they knew all of that. And they're already clear out the Indian Territory. So they're about as west as you can get. This wasn't that big of a leap for them. Many of the founding fathers and founding families in Georgetown, Placerville, parts of Grass Valley, Nevada City, were Cherokee, or mixed blood Cherokee, because they knew what they were looking for. In point of fact, the editor of the Mountain Democrat in Placerville, John Roland Ridge, who would later write Tales of War.

That, which is to say, yeah, Choctaw, Chickasaw, Creek, but mostly Cherokee, came out here. Now, the other part to this, which does get to it, the Osage tribe originally owned Kentucky, Missouri, Arkansas, and Oklahoma. Well, the Cherokee Nation saw it as beneficial to assimilate smaller tribes into their tribe to give them greater strength. And this is a good idea. Basically, the idea of 13 colonies coming together to form

nation. Well, the rest of the Cherokee view the Osage basically as brothers, and whether you're really part of the tribe, the Schneers, or your Little Rivers band, or the Little Osage, we went along with the Cherokees a lot because we're in constant contact. And this looked like the golden opportunity, so a great many of them came out here. This was very pronounced in, say, the 1950s. My grandfather is down there at the post office in Volcanoville, and the postman says, "What's an Osage doing out here in Volcanoville?" And my grandfather reported, "What's a Cherokee doing behind the desk there in the post office?" Yeah,

0: sounds a little bit weird, but the federal government said that if you were one half or more Native American, you were incompetent. You would be required to have a government-appointed guardian handle your finances, write the checks from your checking account. You were incompetent of being able to do that for yourself. Yeah, that really goes over like a lead balloon. To the point of its being absolute absurdity. As much as some people will say, oh, well, of course they would need some help with this. My grandfather's cousin volunteers for the cavalry in the First World War. He ends up in the American Escadrille. And in that, he was the first American fighter pilot to drop an enemy aircraft at air-to-air combat. He was flying a SPAD from Petit-Sive, France. That was their base. And he got a Fokker D-7. At the end of the war, he was teaching combat aviation, specializing in night fighting. And this is the Great War. This is the war of 100-plus years ago, before radar, before radios. You know, you're flying biplanes and triplanes, and you're going up against Zeppelins in the dark, and all that good stuff. The British government offered him a scholarship to Oxford. He was the very first Native American to attend Oxford. And he graduated in 3 years with honors from Oxford. He applied to the League of Nations to work as their geologist in Switzerland, married a Swiss girl, started a family. When the League of Nations basically dissolved, he came back to what was then the state of Oklahoma and was informed that he could not write a check from his own checking account. Even though he had a degree from Oxford, he could not verify that he was less than one-half Native American, therefore he was an incompetent Indian, and would require a government-appointed guardian to handle all of his finances. His service record was the top of the congressional bill that in 1927 ended a lot of this BS. My grandfather, well, meaning to say, I've got the one that came out here, my grandmother's grandfather. He got out here in 43. My grandfather, my father's father, well, he was born in the Osage Nation. Mixed blood, Osage, Cherokee, some French, some Scottish in there. Well, he was swimming Salt Fork of the Arkansas River next to the family farm there on the Osage Nation. And a fella in a fancy car come across the bridge, and he says, hey, son, you play football? And Grandpa, yeah. Well, that fella would later make the NFL Hall of Fame as a coach. His name is Matty Bell. Grandpa got a full scholarship to Haskell Indian College. While attending college, the Osage murders kicked into overdrive. People were being blown up, shot, murdered, everything for their oil rights. I'm going to go into that next. My grandfather received a letter from his dad with $700, said, look, don't even write a letter with a return address. Just get away. Save yourself. Now, Grandpa had an older and younger brother and a baby sister. And to the best of our knowledge, and 23andMe and Ancestry.com, it would appear he's the only survivor of the family. The rest got blown away during the Osage murders. He came out to California. Billy Redcorn became Bill Nixon. And here on the Georgetown Divide, his being married to my grandmother, he met her up in Chico, he could run a sawmill and no one would come up and say, Mr. Nixon, let's see your letter of competency to be running this sawmill. You need to prove that you are less than half Native American in order to be running, to have a business without having a government-appointed guardian. Right. That's why he was here. Now, in point of fact, Grandpa and Grandma could not sit together at the movie theater in Auburn. Auburn had a strict policy that, no Redskins gonna be sitting with a white girl in the movie theater. Sitting in the dance. However, in Poole, Nevada, Greenwood, Georgetown, Placerville, That was not the case. There were so many founding fathers who were Cherokee, mixed blood, Native American, and the fact that our local Hill-Nissanon chief, Copahembo, actually helped build the elementary schools and was a big proponent of education and law enforcement. It didn't happen. Those laws and such regarding your racial qualifications to be able to run a business and have finance was not here. And this is why many of your family stories about Native American being part of your family here in Georgetown are based largely on the fact that here the kids can go to school. To take another point, Amador County, Native American children were not allowed to attend elementary school until after the First World War. Here, they were attending school from the day the school was built, 1856, onwards. If you will look in the El Dorado Savings Bank walls, you'll see pictures of Margaret Kelly. Her first class of 1886, here in Greenwood. If you will look at the picture carefully, you'll note that more than half of the children in her class, and that's basically kindergarten to the eighth grade, are Native American. Yes, this is a unique enclave, and we are historically really very unique and should take pride in that. And that's largely the reason many people came here. The whole reason that we really have Miwok in El Dorado County is because of the fact that the children could attend school here. You could do business without having somebody running up and going, my goodness, where's your letter of competency to be doing this? You didn't have that. So El Dorado County really stands out unique. And the Georgetown divide in particular. Now, I'm here at the bottom of the hour. So this is when I'm going to ask my daughter to come in and read for you all of the good things we have here, because this is an LPFM radio station. So we don't have advertisers. We've got underwriters, and she's going to cover the underwriter and PSA and events.
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1: I don't see anything moving other than from my talking. All right. Thank you. Yes, it appeared that we've had technical difficulty that I was not aware of until we got that phone call. So, that's a bummer. Well, I guess I will re-give this portion to it since it was inoperative. You're listening to KFOK LPFM Georgetown, licensed the American River Folk Society, made possible by underwriters. Now, what I've got here is that the computer can be broadcasting, and I did not have the transfer, and it was broadcasting in the background. So I hope that was not as much of an annoyance as it would appear that it was. Anyways, the live error date to this is June the 18th of 2026. And what I've been going on is a lot of why, if your family history talks about having Native Americans, in particular Cherokee, to Georgetown. And in short, I was giving a lot of points that many of the founding fathers, mothers, families to the Georgetown Divide in particular, and El Dorado County, were Native American for really three reasons. The first one was that the first gold rush was in the old Cherokee Nation prior to the removal. It was largely why the tribe was removed from Georgia and Tennessee to the Indian Territory was because of a gold rush that started right in the middle, right in the heart of their land, on the border of basically what's now today Tennessee, Georgia, and part of North Carolina. North Carolina did not require their Cherokee to leave. However, Georgia and Tennessee did. Those people knew how to mine gold. They had experience with it, and they had achieved an 87% literacy rate prior to the American Civil War. At the time of the Civil War, the United States had a whopping 6% literacy rate. So we were, in large part, the lawyers, technical assistants, engineers, and the miners that actually knew what they were doing. So the Georgia Slide right here in Georgetown was set up by Cherokee engineers that knew what they were doing. And as I pointed out, where it was probably being covered over, the editor to the Mountain Democrat wrote the tales of Joaquin Murrieta and the raid and all the newspapers and everything like that. John Roland Ridge, well, his name is Yellowbird. It was General Stan Waddy's nephew. His original rendition of the tales of Joaquin Murrieta was in Cherokee. It sold so well that the Cherokee said, hey, you ought to put this in English. For the other folk, they'll probably buy your books and this gave us Zorro and everything else. Many of the Shakespeare clubs, all this different stuff, many of these people were Cherokee. They came here because of the second reason also. We didn't enforce blood competency laws that were common to many other states. This was, unless you could verify on paper, and remember, everybody's born at home, so how would you ever be able to do this? If you couldn't prove that you were less than half Indian, you were considered to be incompetent. You would not be able to run a business or sign checks or do financial stuff unless you had a government-appointed guardian. Of course, you can bet how wonderfully honest that bunch of creeps would be

those, then you're fighting zeppelins in the dark, dropping bombs, terror bombing, and fighting enemy aircraft in the dark. How to do that? He was the man teaching that. The British government offered him a scholarship to Oxford. He was the very first Native American to attend Oxford. He graduated in 3 years with honors, and he applied to work for the League of Nations in Switzerland. He got the job, he married a Swiss girl, he started having a family. When the League of Nations dissolved, he came back to the United States, back to Oklahoma, the Osage Nation, and he was informed that he could not write a check from his own checking account. He would require a government-appointed guardian because he could not verify that he was less than half Native American. His service record was the top of the congressional bill that 1927 ended a lot of that BS. Jim Crow, basically the Democrats defining people by their race rather than what their abilities were. Today's thing is saying that, African Americans don't seem to have it enough to get ID, so we shouldn't have ID for voting. That same bunch of Democrat idea was, unless you can prove you're less than half Native American, you just need to have government running your business and your checking account because you're just incompetent because of your blood. Right. Sure. With a degree from Oxford, he's still incompetent. Mm-hmm. That shows you the hypocrisy to this business. However, and to point out, my grandfather was a little bit younger. He was swimming in the Salt Fork of the Arkansas River there on the edge of the Osage Indian Nation. And a fellow in a very nice car comes driving over and leans out and says, "Hey, son, you play football?" And Grandpa, "Yeah." That fellow later made the NFL Hall of Fame as a coach, Matty Bell. From that encounter, my grandfather ended up with a full scholarship to Haskell Indian College. He's attending college, playing football. He's about ready to graduate, and he gets a letter from his father and $700. He said his father wrote, "Don't write a letter with a return address. You can write us a letter, but just don't have a return address. And don't come on around here. People are getting killed. Homes are getting blown up. Osage are being shot right, left, and center for the oil money." All right. Well, Billy Redcorn left the Midwest, and by the time he got out of California, he became Bill Nixon. Now, my grandmother's side of things, her grandfather, his mother was Cherokee. His mother was Scottish. His father was Cherokee. And Andrew Jackson said it didn't matter if you were 1/8 Cherokee. You had to get out of Georgia and Tennessee. The Indian Removal Act, the Trail of Tears. Well, he left, and he didn't stop off in the Indian Territory. He got out here to California in 1843. So when the Gold Rush started in 1848, he's Johnny on the spot, and he's already fluent reading and writing in both English, well, in all three, English, French, and Cherokee. Well, I live on one of the mining claims the family eventually proved up on. He later married a Yana woman, had a big family with her. After she passed away, he married Emma Maxwell, who was a young American immigrant girl, and had an even bigger family with her. My grandfather met my grandmother up in Chico, and she wanted to marry him, and the preacher wouldn't do it. He said, "I won't marry a redskin, an Injun, to a white girl. I don't care how much I like the Injun. It's just you can't do that kind of thing." So they went to the Justice of the Peace to actually get married. And they ended up here on this mining claim because here on the Georgetown Divide, and in particular El Dorado County, no one would come up and say, "Mr. Nixon, we need to see your letter of competency to be running a business." So Grandpa was farming about 500 acres in wheat, right where Second Gate of Auburn Lake Trails, winter wheat. You'd plant it in November and harvest it in June. He also ran a sawmill over here on Tim's Mine Road for Wilbur Tim. This is largely because of Grandpa's cousin. Wilbur Tim was saved by Grandpa's cousin because Wilbur Tim was also in the American Escadrille and had been shot up pretty good a couple of times. And Grandpa's cousin provided cover, protecting him so he could get back and get home back to Petite Scythe, France, or to on the

0: on the Allied side of the line, if you will, in the Great War. And Wilbur Tim knew Grandpa's cousin, said, "Hey, I sure appreciate your cousin. I need some lumber. Put the sawmill right here. I need some boards." My grandfather was able to do this. Now, my grandmother and grandfather could not sit together at the movie theater in Auburn because they wouldn't let an Indian sit with a white girl. But they could in Greenwood, Cool, Placerville, Georgetown. Here it was no problem. And as I pointed out, also our local Native Americans, Copahembo in particular, Chief Hilnisanon, also some Washoe descent, he helped build the first three elementary schools in the Georgetown Divide, which also happens to be the first three in El Dorado County, and they were fully racially integrated. So if you want to see something evidence of this, walk into the El Dorado Savings Bank here in Georgetown and look up on the wall, and you'll see Margaret Kelly's class of Greenwood, 1886. If you look closely, more than half of the students are Native Americans. So this was very interesting. Amador County did not allow Native Americans to attend elementary school until after the First World War. So many Miwok ended up in El Dorado County because they could run a business. Their kids could go to school. The Miwok were not native to El Dorado County. They came here because it's different. It is unique. It really provides something that they couldn't get in other counties or other states. And if your family has history or stories that there's some Native American ancestry, they're probably true. And these are the reasons why. This is why they're here. Because why they came here, why they were living here. They could operate a business. The kids could go to school. They could go to the dance. They could go to the movie theater. They could do all those things that even as just go over to Auburn, you couldn't. Or you go down to Amador County, you couldn't. That's really what makes El Dorado County and Georgetown in particular very unique. It is not the stereotypical. It is not common. And I wanted to give that for you. Now, blood competency laws, and as they were as such, the movie Killers of the Flower Moon is based on Molly and her family. The author of the book Killers of the Flower Moon, which the movie is based on, interviewed me because I wrote a book from warrior to judge describing my grandpa's grandfather. And in his older age, and as my grandpa's a young man, a lot of what was happening with the Osage murders, the Osage Reign of Terror, where people were being killed. Mr. Gann interviewed me quite a bit on that. And so while I am not, Grandpa didn't come from Molly's family. My grandfather had an older and younger brother and a baby sister. As far as we can tell from the tribal records, Ancestry.com and 23andMe, Grandpa's the only one that lived because he changed his name and left. Otherwise, he'd have probably been murdered right along with his brothers and his sister. I'm here because he left there and came here. And the reason he came here is because here is a very unique place. The Georgetown Divide is different. Many ways, positive, some negative, but why many of your ancestors might have been Native American that came here to the Georgetown Divide, there are very good and very valid reasons why they did that. Now, I've come down here to the tail end of the program. So let me quick cover the idea that I had. Normally, I start my program with a varmint report. The little baby rattlesnakes, if you're out there weeding the garden, can bite you, and they sound like a locust. Because they really don't have enough tail to really buzz loud. And the venom is really nasty because it is digestional enzymes. The idea is to turn something into a mouse or cricket into protein paste for the snake to digest. Before you get the anti-venom to counteract its digestional capabilities, it will digest things, places, spots, be carried to different parts of your body by the lymph system or the bloodstream and cause damage. So even after you've had the anti-venom and it's no longer digesting more in your body, those voids, those places, will eventually, most likely, become infected. And this will give you sepsis, as in super fever, chills, throwing up, vomiting. You need to be put on heavy-duty antibiotics, possibly have a surgery to remove that dead tissue that's become infected, that died as a result of being reduced to protein milkshake by the rattlesnake venom. So my advice is don't be weeding the garden with your bare hands. However, people like to do this. People have a lot of fun with their garden. I have come up with an idea. The standard chicken tears up your garden and you're lucky to get anything. The chickens have eaten the works. The Sarama chicken. If there was a cute chicken on the planet Earth, that is it. It is a, what, butterfly chickens, they're also known as. They're technically Saramas. They are a tiny, very friendly, extremely wanting to become domestic poultry variety of chicken. And they are minuscule. You would need about 25 eggs to make a decent breakfast. Yes, but they will take on baby rattlesnakes. And they will mostly debug. They can't scratch deep enough to really get to the worms that you need in your garden. But they will eat aphids, they will eat crickets, they will eat grasshoppers, they will eat other bugs, and they will harass the heck out of big rattlesnakes and kill and eat little rattlesnakes. And they're cute little chickens. So, inasmuch as this isn't offering a perfect solution, this is providing a possibility to get Saramas. By the way, I have no vested financial interest in selling Saramas. I don't have any to sell. I'm just noting that they offer you an option that you wouldn't otherwise have to de-pesticizing your garden, to doing things to keep those freaking rattlesnakes out from inside the lettuce and the carrots and the whatever else. Those little chickens won't kill your plants, but they will harass the living hell out of those rattlesnakes. And they kill and eat the little ones. I mean, wow. And this is a chicken that you can have on your shoulder that's tiny. I mean, my gosh. And they're a little funny shaped compared to a regular chicken. But anyways, that aside, I figured I would give you that I have a possible solution to the problem that there is. Now, I'm going to have to sign off on the program, so as we've been hung up before, I'm going to have my daughter give the final to these things here on the program before we sign off today. Apparently, Kelsey, we were being overridden by the computer. So this will be probably the first time that they can clearly hear the events and underwriters. You'll also sign off at the end of the program.
1: I don't know how to do that.
0: That's easy. Thank you. Until next Thursday.
1: Okay. 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
0: Alright, that was my daughter, Kelsey, and she's doing her part here. Until next Thursday, all things being equal, take care and have fun. Let me see if I can get this to come on.

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I would say grandfathers, fathers, and sons of blues, just to, you know, make sure I get everybody in there. We'll see how many of those I get through. 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Dr. Riggio's office is located in the Holiday Shopping Center Cool, where they can be reached at 530-887-8048. And as always, many thanks going out to all of our underwriters for their underwriting support of community radio. Well, it was a surprise to me to be hearing Pat Leeds' rock and roll show from way back when. I think the man has left the Divide some time ago, but it's nice to hear his voice on the air again. And what a surprise to hear my husband and I as underwriters. Thank you, Pat Leeds, for being here on community radio as long as you were. And I hope everything is going well for you out there in the Arkansas land or wherever it is you went. And I hope that you and Cheryl are well. Well, here we go with some Fathers of Blues. And maybe not some Fathers of Blues, but a father for sure. I've got a Keith Williams song queued up. I've got some B.B. King queued up with Willie Nelson. And then I'm going to play some John Lee Hooker and some Muddy Waters. So fathers, grandfathers, and maybe a few sons of blues will be coming at you today. Thank you for coming along with me here on Community Radio. I see you there on the internet. Thank you for joining us in cyberspace. And streaming live at KFOK.org and at 95.1 on your FM dial. So here we go with some BB and Willie. Hope you're having a great day, and I hope you have a wonderful weekend, and a happy Father's Day to all you dads out there.

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This is Reba's Mostly Blues here on Saturday, June 20th, 2026. Thank you for coming along with me. That last song was Michael Bloomfield, It'll Be Me, Baby. Muddy Waters before that, Deep Down in Florida. John Lee Hooker, Please Take Me Back. And a father, Keith Williams, also one of our broadcasters and underwriters. The nights are getting longer, and after tomorrow they'll be getting shorter, I believe. from one of Keith's newest CD, the songs of Keith Williams. B.B. King and Willie Nelson started off the last half hour with Nightlife. And here at the bottom of the hour, KFOK provides public service announcements. 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Provide the information. 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Box, 4238, Georgetown, California, 95634. 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Or you can drop it off at our studio right here at 6290 Main Street in the heart of Georgetown. As you know, many of our programs are rebroadcast, so the dates read may not be accurate. And be sure to mark your calendars. I'm going to repeat this a couple times today for August 2nd, Day on the Divide, number 4. And this will be featuring Island of Black and White, Big Wave Machine, the Golden Cadillacs, and the Hallen Allen Band. 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Uncle Tom's Cabin presents America's Birthday, July 4th, at 15630 Wentworth Springs Road. 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You can check out their Facebook page for details. Oh, yes, and you can check out KFOK's website, kfok.org, for more information on Day on the Divide. What makes us happy? Being healthy, protecting the planet, respecting others. These and the rest of the 21 precepts in the Way to Happiness booklet. It's these and the rest. Read them and find out. For more information, you may go to thewaytohappiness.org. And I understand happiness is a personal thing. You either have it, well, you can create it, of course, in yourself, but you can't get it from outside. And here's just a public service announcement, because burn permits are suspended as of June 15th, 2026. It's almost a week. Yeah. Okay, so just keep that in mind. No household burning these days. The Georgetown Divide Public Utilities Board District Board of Directors meets on the second Tuesday of the month at 2 p.m. This takes place at the district office at 6425 Main Street. Meetings are open to the public, and for more information, the number is 530-333-4356. Face Down Classic Rock will be heard at the Georgetown Hotel tonight, June 20th, from 7 to 10 p.m. And are you interested in becoming a broadcaster? Do you have an idea for a radio show that will inform or entertain the community? 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Training is always provided. And that does take care of the half-hour business. That was fast. So I'm going to go on and play some more fathers and sons and grandfathers of the blues. And I'm going to start off with some Lightnin' Hopkins. Move into some more Mike Bloomfield and Al Kooper and Stephen Stills from the Super Sessions CD. And I'm not sure what album I'm going to put on, but I brought a few, so we'll see where I go. Thanks for coming along with me here on Community Radio, KFOK, LPFM Georgetown. And this is your community radio station, your voice on the divide. If you would like to be a broadcaster, please let us know, because we have lots of opportunities for broadcasters these days.
and it's fun. It's a bit of a commitment, but it's worth it. So come on down, join us right here at the station or on our website. And I think we have some remote broadcasting that can be done these days. 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In the meantime, I'm going to go ahead and play some music. 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

once again, I would like to thank you for coming along with me here on Reba's Mostly Blues and KFOK LPFM Georgetown. That last song was James Cotton, The Blues Keep Falling. You also heard Eddie Cleanhead Vinson with They Call Me Mr. Cleanhead. Mike Bloomfield with Al Cooper and Stephen Stills in the Super Sessions, the song Really. And started off the last half hour of music with Lightnin' Hopkins, Don't Wake Me. Wow, not very many songs in that set. It must have been long songs. Well, but here at the top of the hour, we do like to thank our underwriters for their underwriting on community radio, which keeps our board lit and keeps the cooler going this time of year and the heater going in the winter and the lights on and the rent paid. So thank you so much to GDPUD. KFOK receives underwriting support from the Georgetown Divide Public Utility District, serving the water needs of the Georgetown Divide. GDPUD is committed to the community. For more information about their activities, GDPUD can be reached at 530-333-4356 or online at gd-pud.org. 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And she invites you to tune in to the Blooming Iris and the Bouncing Bee Thursdays from 10 a.m. to noon and Sundays from 2 to 4 p.m. Shirley is available at 530-334-0369 for real estate information. And Sunset House Recording Studio and Keith Williams, a singer for all occasions and owner of Sunset House Recording Studio in Cool. Keith operates his studio at reasonable rates, and for those interested, he can be reached at 916-276-7490. Keith also is a singer-songwriter, and you may visit keithwilliamsmusic.net to check that out. And I want to let you know that we stream live at kfok.org. 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And I also want to let you know that the views and opinions expressed in this program are those of the speaker and do not necessarily represent those of KFOK, LPFM, or its management staff or underwriters. Just me. It's just me talking here. And you are able to stream us at kfok.org, and I see you there. So thank you for streaming us live and at your home or business. We appreciate your listening. I'm going to start out the next half hour of uninterrupted music with some Willie Dixon, Hoochie Coochie Man. I am your Hoochie Coochie Man. It is from I Am the Blues. And then I'm going to play some Albert Collins, I think. I've got some, Albert King here. I'm not sure what I'm going to cue up, but I have some Albert King and some T-Bone Walker. So I hope you'll stay with me for some blues and Father's Day blues today. Sons, fathers, and grandfathers of the blues. Thank you once again for coming along with us here on Community Radio, KFOK, LPFM, Georgetown.

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Got a boy child coming, gonna be a son of a gun, gonna make his women

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We may not can spare a roach, a crumb. Still, we gonna make it. You better believe it, Mama. And listen, if I have to care.

And you are listening to KFOK LPFM Georgetown. This is Reba's Mostly Blues. That last song was Ray Charles. We're gonna make it. And you also heard Robert Cray and Albert Collins. She's into something. Paul Butterfield, Blues Band, Get Out of My Life, Woman, All My Life, from Howlin' Wolf, Ray Charles, My God and I, T-Bone Walker, Every Day I Have the Blues, Albert King with Breaking Up Somebody's Home, and Willie Dixon started out the last half hour of music with Hoochie Coochie Man. And here at the bottom of the hour, KFOK provides public service announcements. 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As you know, many of our programs are rebroadcast, so the dates read may not be accurate. Today is Saturday, June 20th. I keep saying January, 2026. And Father's Day Bluegrass Festival is happening this weekend. It's happening through tomorrow, so there is still time. And it is at the Nevada County Fairgrounds in Grass Valley with three stages, camping, youth program, workshops, food, and crafts. A wonderful family event. And you can check out their Facebook page for more details. The 55th annual Garden Valley 4th of July parade and celebration will start at 9 a.m. in Garden Valley Park at the corner of Marshall and Garden Valley Roads. The parade starts at 10 a.m. There goes a loud motorcycle. Not as loud as some. Okay, the parade starts at 10 at the Garden Valley Firehouse, and the parade route along Marshall Road is closed to traffic during the parade. There will be booths on hand offering arts, crafts, food, and a raffle with a grand prize offered by the Garden Valley Community Association. Live music will be performed on the Garden Valley stage, and for booth space and parade applications, you may visit gdrd.org. This is a GDRD community partner event. And Marco's in Coloma presents Bear Fox July 31st. You can get there at 986 Lotus Road in Lotus and check out their Facebook page for more details. And also I want to tell you again about Day on the Divide coming up August 2nd, 11:30 to 7:30 in Garden Valley Park. It is featuring the Island of Black and White, Big Wave Machine, the Golden Cadillacs, Hal and Allen Band. There will be food and drink for purchase. Kids are free. Adults are being asked for a $20 donation per. And this also is a GDRD community event. Hope to see you there. Heartsong Animal Sanctuary is seeking volunteers to help them with the animals, landscape, upkeep, and other chores. Heartsong is a 501c3 nonprofit organization, so you can write your time off on your taxes. And for more information, the number is 530-887-1263. And be sure to stay tuned immediately following Reba's Mostly Blues for a lawn chair and a beer with Jake, because he's in the house every Saturday from 2 to 4. And you can listen to off the beaten path tunes with a beat and a twang to keep you moving in your lawn chair. Although a beer is not necessarily, it really accents the show. And you can join Jake today from 2 to 4 to experience these tunes. But don't worry if you miss it, because it's rebroadcast on Sundays from 6 to 8. And then catch Gimme Back My Breakcore with Sugar Bunny and Trey 23 Saturdays from 4 to 6 p.m. I believe they are being rebroadcast today and next Saturday, since they are only here on the first Saturday of the month. And you can hear feral electronic music bubbling up from the underground by artists from across the globe. All right, that takes care of the half-hour business. So here we go with some, what have I got here? I've got Big Joe Turner queued up, Little Bitty Gal Blues, and then I've got some Mick Martin, because he's a local blues man. I wanted to play him. Then I've got some Rod Piazza that will be coming at you. So thanks. Stay tuned, and thank you for coming along with me here on Community Radio, Reba's Mostly Blues, KFOK, LPFM, Georgetown.

Yeah, right. You're tuned in to Lawn Chair and a Beer with Jake at KFLK LPFM Georgetown. You know, we're streaming the world at KFLK.org. Well, thanks for coming along with me today on this beautiful Saturday up here in Georgetown. 27th day of June. Right smack dab in the middle of the summer. It's a lovely 69 degrees outside in Georgetown. All right, well, before I get the show on the road, let's thank some underwriters for their ongoing support of KFOK Radio here in Georgetown. 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Hey, they're open Monday through Saturday, 8 to 6, Sunday, 9 to 5. They're located out there at the Buffalo Hill Center. And John Neff and the Roaring Road greatly appreciates the KFOK broadcasters, listeners, and local musicians for their strong contribution to our community and its music culture. 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And Zensura, offering careers in insurance sales. 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Evan Orrick can be reached at 916-865-8247 for more information. All right, let's get this show on the road. Let's do it. We're going to start this show today with some Skynyrd, just because I can. That's right. Here we go.

You are tuned in to Lawn Chair and a Beer with Jake, KFOK, LPFM, Georgetown. Hey, it's community radio for the Georgetown Divide and beyond. All right, that last set, what did we hear? Well, that was Martin Zeller, Clues, naming that last song. Brian Jack, songwriter from Texas. His song is a Texan on their Colorado Christmas. We heard some Achilles Wheel, Coming Home to You. Jackie Green, Take Me Back in Time. Liam St. John and Molly Tuttle sing Greyhound Bus Blues. I've been on a Greyhound bus. It is the blues. And Andrew Duhon, before that, what do you sing? Coming Down Over Here. And then we started that set with Leonard Skinner, some swamp music. I don't know why I always have to say Leonard Skinner like that, you know, but okay, all right, whatever. I guess I just do it. That's just the way I am. Hey, at the half hour, KFOK provides public service announcements. To get your meeting or event announced on air, please visit our website at kfok.org. You can fill out the information and mail it to P.O. 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Or come on down here and drop it off at the studio on Main Street, right across to the fire station. You can't miss us. As you know, many of our programs are rebroadcast, so dates read may not be accurate. Today is June 27th, 2026, in case you're wondering what year it is. All right. Well, what's going on around the hill here? Let's see. Calvary Chapel food giveaway takes place Tuesday from noon to 2. They're located at 3757 State Highway 193 in Greenwood. The church may be reached at 530-823-1622. All are welcome. And the Georgetown Library has an afternoon book club. They meet at 1 p.m. the last Thursday of each month. That's right. You can call them at 530-333-4724 to find out what book they are discussing. They'll tell you all about it. Right. Hey, we got the People's Mountain Market happening every Saturday. I missed it this morning. Completely spaced and missed it. Damn it. Didn't get my bread. Anyway, you should go down there and check it out. They got all kinds of fresh fruits, vegetables, cut flowers, eggs, honey, gourmet nuts. Like I said, they got some baked goods down there that are screaming good. They got jewelry and crafts, tea towels, and more. Hey, they're there every Saturday from 9 a.m. to noon, rain or shine. Go down there and check them out. People's Mountain Market, Garden Valley. Hey, I was looking at some of these local pubs around here, what the bands are playing tonight. Over at Marco's in Lotus, the Drytown Smugglers will be there tonight. So check it out. And if you've been living in a rock somewhere or under a rock, and maybe you haven't heard about it, but Day on the Divide, that's right. This is our fourth annual, I believe. Anyway, it's August 2nd this year, 11:30 to 7:30. It's at the Garden Valley Park. Hey, you know, we got the food, the merchandise, raffle, bar. Kids are free over there. Adults, a $20 donation, please. Got some great bands this year. Allen Allen Band, the Golden Cadillacs, the Big Wave Machine, and the headliner Island of Black and White. Be there. I will. All right. Good timing on the music, huh? All right. Well, let's get into some of my music. Let's see what we got going on here. How about some Will Kimbrough? You ever heard of this guy? All right. We'll check this out.

All right, you're tuned in to the Lawn Chair and a Beer with Jake at KFOK, LPFM, Georgetown. Streaming the world at KFOK.org. Well, that last song was by Sister Hazel, Happy. Blaze Foley before that, Big Cheeseburgers and Good French Fries. Brian Jack before that did Lightning Lane. Then we heard from Tuttle Pool and Gruel, Life by the Drop. Then we heard from Brothers Osborne singing Running Down a Dream. Zach Brown Band did Knee Deep. That song had the late, great Jimmy Buffett in there. Started the set with Will Kimbrough. I like it down here. That's right. It's nice. Real nice. 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She is available at 530-334-0369 for any real estate information. And GDPUD, KFOK receives underwriting support from Georgetown Public Divide Utility District, serving the water needs of the Georgetown Divide. 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All right, let's get right back at it. Let's do it. How about some Uncle Cracker? I haven't heard him in a while. We're going to do it right now. Here we go.

A movie star, straight off of the farm. I had a picture of another man's wife tattooed on my arm, with a pack of Camel cigarettes in the sleeve of my t-shirt.

All right, you're tuned in to Lawn Chair and a Beer with Jake at KFOK LPFM Georgetown. Streaming the world at KFOK.org. It's a little Robin Ford. Yeah, he does some good blues. Anyway, what did we hear that last set? Traffic, that's right. Dear Mr. Fantasy. Keith Urban did a remake of Guitar Man with John Mayer. And we heard Forest Sun. Oh, what a joy. Yeah, we snuck in some John Prine. Crazy as a loon. Loons are crazy, you know. If you don't know that already. We heard another Forest Sun song called Calling In. And we started that set with Uncle Cracker. It's good to be me. And right, it is. At the half hour, KFOK provides public service announcements. Hey, to get your meeting or event announced on air, please visit our website at kfok.org. 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Today is June 27th, 2026. Hey, the El Dorado County Food Bank is in need of donations. 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And the Calvary Chapel food giveaway takes place every Tuesday from noon to 2. It's located at 3757 State Highway 193 in Greenwood. The church can be reached at 530-823-1622. All are welcome. Coming up, Dan the Divide, August 2nd in Garden Valley Park. 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Bring your lawn chairs and your blankets and enjoy the afternoon of music. Got Island of the Black and White, Big Wave Machine, the Golden Cadillacs, and the Howlin' Allen Band. Yeah. All right. Be there. And you can be here Mondays from 12 noon to 2 for Druid Nation with John Neff. 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All right, let's get back some tunes. Let's see here. Where are we now? We're going to hear some Keith Sykes. Yeah, check this out.

All right, you are tuned in to Lawn Chair and a Beer with Jake at KFLK LPFM Georgetown, streaming the world at KFLK.org. All right, that last set, let's see, what did we hear? Martin Zeller and the Hardways, Drink So Much. Stewart and Winfield, before that, the song was Texas. Jesse Rice, before that, Beer on a Beach. Then we heard from Houston Marchman, South Texas Rain. Yeah, we got some Warren Hayes sludge snuck in there. Was Beautifully Broken. Started that set with Keith Sykes, California Coastline. Yeah. 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Zensura, offering careers in insurance sales. 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She is available at 530-334-0369 for real estate information. 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They're open Monday through Saturday, 8 to 6, Sunday, 9 to 5. And they're located out there at the Buffalo Hill Center. All right, well, thanks for tuning in today. Lawn Chair and a Beer. I'll be back next week with a fresh new show. Let's see, what might I leave you with here? I'm going to leave you with some Dead & Company. Yeah, that's right. You guys have a good weekend. Remember, be a good human being. It's not that difficult to do. Some people have problems with it.

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And at the top of the show, we like to thank some of our underwriters. American River Conservancy. Since 1989, ARC has been the local land trust on the divide. Donations and volunteers keep rivers and lands preserved for life. The ARC's event calendar can be found at arconservancy.org/events. 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And today, Trey 23 has selections from Revolt, that's R-V-L-T, straight out of France. So let's take it away with those banging tunes.

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This is Give Me Back My Break Core June edition here at KFOK LPFM Georgetown. 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Apologies for the technical difficulties. We are working on it, and you know, that's the beauty of a live show. Sometimes stuff happens. And at the half hour, we like to read some public service announcements. So let's do that. 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And we've got a very special event coming up once again. Save the date, August 2nd, for Day on the Divide. 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So that stands to be a great time. So save the date for that. 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

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Shirley also invites you to tune in to The Blooming Iris and the Bouncing Bee, Thursdays from 10 a.m. to noon and Sundays from 2 to 4 p.m. She's available at 530-334-0369 for real estate information. 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And let's get back to those banging tunes from Trey 23.